0: subject that fell onto the microphone yesterday. It was deeply unprofessional, and people worried about me, but it's okay because I had several more.
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0: Summer's number one hit music station. It's Spin. Matthew Matthews here, rolling out the hits this hour of the night. Maybe you're working, maybe you're just doing a late night cruise. Whatever it is, I got your soundtrack. Slater on the way, Codeline in there as well, and the new one from Benson Boone. Have you heard it yet? Well, you're going to in 10 minutes. It's called The Time of My Life. On the way.
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1: Walking alone in the city, hearing the sound of the rain. 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Remember the night in the taxi? 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

Now, if you Google a pic of Benson Boone, take a look at it. Then Google a pic of Aaron Taylor-Johnson, take a look at that. Then Google Jacob Elordi, take a look at that. Benson Boone would be the love child of those two if it was in any way possible. I mean, it's uncanny. Here he is on Spin, the time of my life.

0: Well, that wraps up myself, Matthew Matthews. As always, not leaving you empty-handed. The hits continue into the early morning /late night with another on the way. That track from Silver Bumper that's all over TikTok on tonight in there as well. And Aaron Rowe all coming your way next. Good morning, good night, whatever it may be. Have a good one.
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6: Hey, it's Shannon here. First up, Taylor Swift is yet again sending Swifties into a spiral. So if you didn't spot it yet, Tay-Tay has added red, green and purple background images on Spotify on specific songs, and fans are trying to crack the Easter eggs with one writing, "Okay, hear me out. Red, fourth album. Purple, Speak Now, third album. And dark green, Reputation, sixth album." So if you take all of the numbers, 4 + 6 + 3 = 13, suggesting that her 13th album might be on the way. Honest to God, I can't keep up with all this maths. Aiden's head may be turning for a girl that's not even in the villa, aka Jazz's sister Bella.
7: Oh, have a chat with me.
8: I'm the sister, you're the
7: brother. I know.
8: What's the reason? A bombshell is coming to speak to my man.
9: And you and Jasmine are close?
7: Very close. Honestly, very close.
9: You need to come over to the house in London. We have parties.
7: Oh, no.
6: Priya can't catch a break. Tune in tonight from 9 for all the drama. Rihanna reportedly wants the songs on her upcoming 9th studio album to evoke the sound of Queen classics. According to a source, she has drawn inspiration from Freddie Mercury and has been listening to the band's catalogue while working on her next album. Moving along, Rosie O'Donnell is getting candid about her recent facelift and jokes that her move to Ireland may have played a part in it.
10: Well, people ask who the doctor is, but I tell him right away, you know? I'm like, you know, he's fantastic. Here's his number. It's kind of expensive. It was more expensive than any car I've ever purchased. But I had very big marionette lines from losing weight on Mounjaro for 3 years. I had this extra skin and these big lines, and people in Ireland are like, "Rosie, are you all right, love?" I'm like, "Why? You look so sad." I'm like, "It's not me. It's my face." "No, you look like you're unhappy. Are you all right, darling? Do you need a pint? We'll buy you a pint."
6: Her accent, I can't. Katie Price has revealed the one luxury item she can't live without.
11: Pillow. Because when I'm on the road a lot, or aeroplanes or anything, I like a pillow because I can sleep anywhere and it's comfortable.
6: You just can't be a good pillow. The moment MCU fans have been waiting for is finally here. The first look at Robert Downey Jr. as Dr. Doom has arrived in the new Avengers Doomsday trailer.
12: I've fought with many warriors in my time. They were far stronger than all of us put together, and they died. They died facing enemies and threats that scared me far less than this one.
6: Avengers Doomsday hits cinemas the 18th of December, so set your alarms. Elsewhere, Robbie Williams is feeling minty fresh because he says that what fell on his mic live on air in that viral moment at the World Cup final was not nose candy, as some speculated.
13: I'd like to apologise for the object that fell onto the microphone yesterday. It was deeply unprofessional and people worried about me, but it's okay because I had several more.
6: And finally, Olivia Colman has joined the cast of Only Murders in the Building season 6. And for more of the hottest trending stories, add Spin to your social feeds.

give the satisfaction asking how you're doing now. How's the castle built of people you pretend to care about? Just what you wanted. 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I see the parties and diamonds sometimes when I close my eyes. 6 months of torture you sold to some forbidden paradise. I loved you truly.

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1: Hey, it's Shannon here. First up, Taylor Swift is yet again sending Swifties into a spiral. So if you didn't spot it yet, Tay-Tay has added red, green and purple background images on Spotify on specific songs, and fans are trying to crack the Easter eggs with one writing, "Okay, hear me out. Red, fourth album. Purple, Speak Now, third album. And dark green, Reputation, sixth album." So if you take all of the numbers, 4 plus 6 plus 3 equals 13, suggesting that her 13th album might be on the way. Honest to God, I can't keep up with all this maths. Aiden's head may be turning for a girl that's not even in the villa, aka Jazz's sister Bella.
2: Oh, have a chat with me.
3: I'm the sister, you're the brother.
2: I know.
3: For that reason. A bombshell's coming to speak to my man.
4: And you and Jazz are very close?
2: Very close. Honestly, very close.
4: You need to come over to the house in London. We have parties.
2: Oh, no.
1: Priya can't catch a break. Tune in tonight from 9 for all the drama. Rihanna reportedly wants the songs on her upcoming 9th studio album to evoke the sound of Queen classics. According to a source, she has drawn inspiration from Freddie Mercury and has been listening to the band's catalogue while working on her next album. Moving along, Rosie O'Donnell is getting candid about her recent facelift and jokes that her move to Ireland may have played a part in it.
5: Well, people ask who the doctor is, but I tell them right away, you know. I'm like, you know, he's fantastic. Here's his number. It's kind of expensive. It was more expensive than any car I've ever purchased. But I had very big marionette lines from losing weight on Mounjaro for 3 years. I had this extra skin and these big lines, and people in Ireland are like, "Rosie, are you all right, love?" I'm like, "Why? You look so sad." I'm like, "It's not me. It's my face." "No, you look like you're unhappy. Are you all right, darling? Do you need a pint? We'll buy you a pint."
1: Her accent, I can't. Katie Price has revealed the one luxury item she can't live without.
6: Pillows. When I'm on the road a lot or aeroplanes or anything, I like a pillow because I can sleep anywhere and it's comfortable.
1: You just can't be a good pillow. The moment MCU fans have been waiting for is finally here. The first look at Robert Downey Jr. as Dr. Doom has arrived in the new Avengers Doomsday trailer.
7: "I've fought with many warriors in my time. Far stronger than all of us put together. And they died. They died facing enemies and threats that scared me far less than this one."
1: Avengers Doomsday hits cinemas the 18th of December, so set your alarms. Elsewhere, Robbie Williams is feeling minty fresh because he says that what fell on his mic live on air in that viral moment at the World Cup final was not nose candy, as some speculated.
8: "I'd like to apologise for the object that fell onto the microphone yesterday. It was deeply unprofessional and people worried about me, but it's okay because I had several more."
1: And finally, Olivia Colman has joined the cast of Only Murders in the Building season 6. And for more of the hottest trending stories, add Spin to your social feeds.
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1: Hey, it's Shannon here. First up, Taylor Swift is yet again sending Swifties into a spiral. So if you didn't spot it yet, Tay-Tay has added red, green and purple background images on Spotify on specific songs, and fans are trying to crack the Easter eggs with one writing, "Okay, hear me out. Red, fourth album. Purple, Speak Now, third album. And dark green, Reputation, sixth album." So if you take all of the numbers, 4 plus 6 plus 3 equals 13, suggesting that her 13th album might be on the way. Honest to God, I can't keep up with all this maths. Aiden's head may be turning for a girl that's not even in the villa, aka Jazz's sister Bella.
2: Oh, have a chat with me.
3: I'm the sister, you're the brother.
2: I know, right?
3: For that reason. A bombshell's coming to speak to my man.
4: And you and Jasmine are close?
2: Very close. Honestly, very close.
4: You need to come over to the house in London. We have parties.
2: Oh, no.
1: Priya can't catch a break. Tune in tonight from 9 for all the drama. Rihanna reportedly wants the songs on her upcoming 9th studio album to evoke the sound of Queen classics. According to a source, she has drawn inspiration from Freddie Mercury and has been listening to the band's catalogue while working on her next album. Moving along, Rosie O'Donnell is getting candid about her recent facelift and jokes that her move to Ireland may have played a part in it.
5: Well, people ask who the doctor is, but I tell them right away, you know? I'm like, you know, he's fantastic. Here's his number. It's kind of expensive. It was more expensive than any car I've ever purchased. But I had very big marionette lines from losing weight on Mounjaro for 3 years. I had this extra skin and these big lines, and people in Ireland are like, "Rosie, are you all right, love?" I'm like, "Why? You look so sad." I'm like, "It's not me, it's my face." "No, you look like you're unhappy. Are you all right, darling? Do you need a pint? We'll buy you a pint."
1: Her accent, I can't. Katie Price has revealed the one luxury item she can't live without.
6: Pillows. When I'm on the road a lot or aeroplanes or anything, I like a pillow because I can sleep anywhere and it's comfortable.
1: You just can't be a good pillow. The moment MCU fans have been waiting for is finally here. The first look at Robert Downey Jr. as Dr. Doom has arrived in the new Avengers Doomsday trailer.
7: "I've fought with many warriors in my time. They're far stronger than all of us put together, and they died. They died facing enemies and threats that scared me far less than this one."
1: Avengers Doomsday hits cinemas the 18th of December, so set your alarms. Elsewhere, Robbie Williams is feeling minty fresh because he says that what fell on his mic live on air in that viral moment at the World Cup final was not nose candy, as some speculated.
8: "I'd like to apologise for the object that fell onto the microphone yesterday. It was deeply unprofessional and people worried about me, but it's okay because I had several more."
1: And finally, Olivia Colman has joined the cast of Only Murders in the Building Season 6. And for more of the hottest trending stories, add spin to your social feeds.
0: Baby, let's go back, back, back, go back. 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You're on Zen.
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3: Hey, it's Shannon here. First up, Taylor Swift is yet again sending Swifties into a spiral. So if you didn't spot it yet, Tay-Tay has added red, green and purple background images on Spotify on specific songs, and fans are trying to crack the Easter eggs with one writing, "Okay, hear me out. Red, fourth album. Purple, Speak Now, third album. And dark green, Reputation, sixth album." So if you take all of the numbers, 4 + 6 + 3 = 13, suggesting that her 13th album might be on the way. Honest to God, I can't keep up with all this maths. Aiden's head may be turning for a girl that's not even in the villa, aka Jazz's sister Bella.
4: Oh, have a chat with me.
5: I'm the sister, you're the brother.
4: I know, right?
5: For some reason. A bombshell's coming to speak to my man.
6: And you and Jasmine are close?
4: Very close. Honestly, very close.
6: You need to come over to the house in London. We have parties.
4: Oh, no.
3: Priya can't catch a break. Tune in tonight from 9 for all the drama. Rihanna reportedly wants the songs on her upcoming 9th studio album to evoke the sound of Queen classics. According to a source, she has drawn inspiration from Freddie Mercury and has been listening to the band's catalogue while working on her next album. Moving along, Rosie O'Donnell is getting candid about her recent facelift and jokes that her move to Ireland may have played a part in it.
7: Well, people ask who the doctor is, but I tell them right away, you know. I'm like, you know, he's fantastic. Here's his number. It's kind of expensive. It was more expensive than any car I've ever purchased. But I had very big marionette lines from losing weight on Monjaro for 3 years. I had this extra skin and these big lines, and people in Ireland are like, "Rosie, are you all right, love?" I'm like, "Why? You look so sad." I'm like, "It's not me, it's my face." "No, you look like you're unhappy. Are you all right, darling? Do you need a pint? We'll buy you a pint."
3: Her accent, I can't. Katie Price has revealed the one luxury item she can't live without.
8: Pillow. Because when I'm on the road a lot, or aeroplanes or anything, I like a pillow because I can sleep anywhere and it's comfort.
3: You just can't be a good pillow. The moment MCU fans have been waiting for is finally here. The first look at Robert Downey Jr. as Dr. Doom has arrived in the new Avengers Doomsday trailer.
9: I've fought with many warriors in my time. They're far stronger than all of us put together, and they died. They died facing enemies and threats that scared me far less than this one.
3: Avengers Doomsday hits cinemas the 18th of December, so set your alarms. Elsewhere, Robbie Williams is feeling minty fresh because he says that what fell on his mic live on air in that viral moment at the World Cup final was not nose candy, as some speculated.
10: I'd like to apologise for the object that fell onto the microphone yesterday. It was deeply unprofessional, and people worried about me, but it's okay because I had several more.
3: And finally, Olivia Colman has joined the cast of Only Murders in the Building Season 6. And for more of the hottest trending stories, add Spin to your social feeds.

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8: Here's what you need to know.
9: I'm Alex, here's what's happening. If you want to reclaim a scrambler after it's been taken by the guards, it's going to cost you more now. Our own Jess has more on this.
10: And from the 14th, €250 is what you'll pay for it being seized, towed and its first day of storage. That's up from €125 right now. For every day it's kept in storage, another €70 is added to the bill. The new regulations were signed by the Road Safety Minister.
9: Thanks, Jess. From Friday, the entire country will be under a hosepipe ban. That's until August 26th. It bans watering gardens with a hose, washing cars at your house and filling paddling pools. Ishka Éireann's Brian O'Leary says every drop counts.
11: It's an appeal to all customers really to be mindful of their use. Like measures such as turning off the tap when brushing their teeth, taking shorter showers and using a watering can with a rose head instead of a hose. They're examples how to reduce non-essential use.
9: There will be more college places in the next few years for courses like pharmacy, veterinary, nursing and midwifery. The plan would see up to 274 extra courses spaces at costs around €37 million. A man in his 30s has been charged over a serious assault at a church in Tremor in Waterford yesterday. A woman in her 50s was taken to University Hospital of Waterford with serious injuries, and the man is due before Waterford District Court this morning. OpenAI says some of its most advanced bots escaped a controlled test environment and hacked into another artificial intelligence company. ChatGPT maker describes it as an unprecedented cyber incident, saying the experimental systems have since been contained. Truck drivers want the government to delay plans to bring back higher petrol and diesel prices because the war in Iran's pushed up the price of oil again. Supports are due to be phased out from September, but the Irish Road Haulage Association wants them to stay until the Middle East conflict is solved. Criminal law solicitors will stop working in Dublin criminal courts this morning for 2 days in a row over how much they can charge. Around 70 solicitors are involved and warn it could be extended to the rest of the country. And Harry Styles' concert in Sao Paulo in Brazil has been cancelled due to tour illness. The singer kicked off the first of his two shows in the country of his Together tour at the weekend. Ticketmaster Brazil says that Friday's show would take place as scheduled.
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9: Shamrock Rovers will once again look to overturn its 2-0 deficit to progress to the next round of Champions League qualifying. Armat Armenia hold the advantage going into the return leg at Tallaght Stadium next Tuesday. Rovers boss Stephen Bradley.
13: We know it's half-time. We know they come to Dublin next week, but it's we're really frustrated with the, like I said, with the goals we give away.
9: And this evening, Bows play Balkany as they try to qualify for the Conference League. Kick-off in Fibs, where it is 6 o'clock. Women's Premier Division champions Athlone Town get their European campaign underway this morning. They face Macedonian outfit Skopje in the first round semi-final of Champions League qualifying in Poland. And Morgan Rodgers has become the most expensive British footballer of all time after signing for Chelsea from Aston Villa for £117 million. England internationals agreed a 7-year contract. Download the Go Loud app now, your new home for Off the Ball.
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9: Mild and mostly cloudy now.
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0: morning. How are you?
1: Good morning. What's going on? How are we? Welcome to Wednesday, middle of the week. Happy days. We're flying through it. Speaking of flying, what's the story with the birds this summer? Are they like extremely loud for anyone else, or is it just around my area?
0: I can't say I've noticed them.
1: Have you not?
0: Genuinely
1: not. Okay, it must be just around my area because I don't know what's going on.
2: The gulls near me be mad.
1: They genuinely sound like pterodactyls.
2: They're screaming.
0: My only bird observation is when I was on the island over the weekend, the seagulls are very different over there. They're not as big.
1: Really?
0: Yeah, they've not been as spoiled by people's chips, I don't think,
1: Cushy or seagulls.
0: Whatever. Yeah.
2: Well, I'd say,
0: they're in better shape.
2: They're not as feral because it's obviously, when they're in the city, there's so much rubbish for them to
0: get. Yeah,
1: they're as big as you, Callum. They're ginormous. They're so big.
2: You're supposed to be big.
1: No, bird, yeah, you're massive.
0: You can't see that as an insult, Callum. He's literally
2: ginormous.
1: No. Or if you were a bird, you would be.
0: But if a seagull was the size of me, I'd be absolutely massive seagull. Do you know what I mean?
1: I'd love to know what they're like. If you were to take our Dublin seagulls and turn them into people, what would they look like? Do you know what I mean?
0: Would
1: they look like personal trainers with the chests out?
0: I'd say the Inish Boffins one would. These lads look like couch potatoes.
1: Really, do you think?
0: Oh my God, are you joking me? Give me a chip. Give me a chip.
1: They're very fat.
2: I'd like to see a seagull in like an Adidas Tech tracksuit.
0: That's proper the vibe, isn't it?
2: Yeah.
0: Because like their diet should be fish. But they're eating burgers.
1: I don't think I've ever seen it this bad before. Like, I probably check the tapes. I probably say this at the same time every single year. But I can't sleep with the window open because come 4 a.m., 5 a.m., it's bright out. The seagulls are
0: and they're gulls, are they?
1: Oh yeah, it's gulls.
0: They're rat mines.
1: Yeah. Yeah,
0: they've no business being rat mines.
1: No, they don't. We've no chips.
0: I know.
1: We only have acai bowls. What use is that to you?
0: Never mind. They've no business in rat mines. They're not by the sea. We don't have any chips out here.
1: Exactly.
0: Here's Slater kicking off with Dance on Summer's number one hit music station. This is Spin.

0: Humble and their new one, The Swell, on Spin. Summer's number one hit music station. How are you, Emma, Dave and Fiona?
1: I'm good. How are you?
0: I'm not talking to you. I'm talking to you listening. My God. My God. Hey, the World Cup is obviously over again, and even I am
1: kind of rub it in.
0: Bereft without it. Yeah,
1: There's nothing going on now.
0: Yeah, it is funny. Thank God we have another few days of Love Island, and then honestly, that is it.
1: I haven't even watched in days.
0: Oh, really?
1: Yeah.
0: That's kind of nice that you have that to kind of feed off, though. You better get it caught up before the final.
1: I have no interest in the final at all. It's the worst week.
0: I do
1: want to see a few things, but anyway, go on.
0: Just very quickly, the grafties were last night. You know, those awards
1: were
0: they do.
1: Will I rewatch it?
0: A lot of drama.
1: Great, perfect, say no more. I'll watch it later on.
0: But on the back of the World Cup being over, the papers are still doing their bits to keep people clicking. And you know what? I was caught this morning because an article was published about the biggest World Cup advertising earners in terms of celebrities, okay?
1: Oh, right.
0: People who made a killing off
1: people
0: advertising.
1: People who did ads.
0: Exactly. So number one on the list.
1: Oh, let me see if I can guess this. Is it Harry Kane?
0: No, and I would say that anyone that is on this list is not currently playing with the World Cup, right? This is
1: It's 100% David Beckham.
0: Yeah, 100% David Beckham. Spot on. Well done. In Euro, they're estimating that he earned 22.3 mil from advertising throughout the World Cup itself.
1: That's
0: okay?
1: Nuts. He didn't even have to do much. Like, he was on a couple of McDonald's cups.
0: He was on loads. He totally sold out. He was with everyone.
1: Oh, well, he always does. But I mean, he doesn't ever have to do that much. Like, he just kind of sits there in front of camera.
2: I was seeing a lot of people online saying, if you are watching the football in the States, like on Fox or NBC or whatever it was on, he was on the ad break at least twice. Every ad break.
1: So they know who he is, but
2: David Beckham is one of the biggest football brands in the world.
1: Totally. I know that, but you wouldn't think Yanks know him.
0: I suppose at this stage, though, after living there for so long and playing football over there.
2: Was it before he had the club?
1: He played
2: there,
1: in Miami, yeah.
2: Yeah, was it LA Galaxy as well?
1: Yes. LA Galaxy was that he owns Miami, I think. Yeah. He's part owns it.
0: But even the kids, like Brooklyn and all, they're such a famous family over there now with his relationship with Nicola Peltz and everything. But 22.3 million, he was working for the likes of Bank of America, Lay's, Home Depot, McDonald's, Adidas, and more. All right. So the World Cup, one of the biggest advertising events. Brands are spending millions on celebrities to meet, like, obviously global audience.
1: Yeah.
0: Billions of people are tuning in. They're running extra ad breaks.
1: It's the biggest sport in the world, so it's easy to pick people out advertise with.
0: So the other top earners, can you have a guess at anyone on the list? And I'll talk you through it.
1: They're not playing.
0: Not playing.
1: Ronaldinho.
0: Nope.
1: Ronaldo, as in the other Ronaldo.
0: No.
2: Brazilian Ronaldo.
0: No, think celebrity rather than footballer.
1: Oh, Tom Brady.
0: No, not there. Shakira comes in second at 17.6 million. She was involved in kind of different types of advertising throughout, but obviously the halftime show made her a lot of money as well. She's been...
1: I love the way she's making money off this. I'm just so happy. Everything she does, I'm just like, well done.
0: She's so synonymous with the World Cup brand as a whole now.
2: Yeah,
0: like,
2: she's done
0: just
2: so many songs for them.
1: It means PK can never watch a World Cup final because he just knows she's popping up.
0: Yes, actually. Isn't he the guy who did her jersey?
1: Yeah.
0: Yeah, okay. So Justin Bieber, speaking of halftime performances, brought in 14.1 mil for that.
1: Did he?
0: Terrible rendition of Everything
1: Was he doing advertising or did he just get paid for that?
0: According to this article, they only cite him as his earning was from appearing and I suppose promoting the halftime show and getting people watching for that.
1: Would you be raging if you were BTS? Because like you have to split it 7 ways.
0: Yeah, that's true actually. Timothy Chalamet, he worked with Adidas throughout the campaign, brought in 14.1 million as well. Lisa from Blackpink, she did some sponsorships and performances and she brought K-pop fans into the tournament. Kim Kardashian did some ads. She's kind of been branding herself as a soccer mom for the last few years. One of her kids is big into the Premier League and shows flying around the world. Bringing him to games, she brought in over 9 million. Madonna brought in a few quid.
1: I was going to say, is Madonna on the list? But that's only because she performed, obviously.
0: She performed 4.7 mil, but it was a smaller performance than the others.
1: So Brazilian Ronaldo and Ronaldinho got in that car for no reason. They did not even make the top 10 list.
2: 4.7 million and she was on screen for like 2 minutes.
1: I think it was pre-recorded as well.
2: The majority of it was, yeah.
0: Was it?
2: There was a bit right at the start where like a drone flew into the stadium and she was in the car, but that very looked like studio heavy, and then right at the end the car drove out onto the pitch and that was live.
1: Yeah.
2: But I'd say the majority of that was a pre-rec.
0: Okay, last two, We were talking at the time about how petty this ad was, that Brooklyn Beckham basically was poking fun at his family and the whole feud at the beginning of the World Cup, saying that he had tickets but he didn't want to go because it's complicated and it's obviously a stab, I suppose.
2: The
0: DoorDash ad. I don't want these tickets, the gifts that have come from David, he kind of had left down on the table, no interest. The DoorDash ad brought him in.
1: This is an ad.
0: Mil. Yeah, we were talking about it at the time.
1: I'd never heard of this ad. So you're saying that there is an ad for DoorDash where Brooklyn gets gifted tickets by David and says no to them. It's saying it's complicated.
0: It's alluding to the fact that the tickets came from David and he said no to them.
1: That's horrible.
0: Mate, we talked about this on the show.
2: I think Dave may have been on holiday.
1: There's no way in
2: the World Cup because Marty was on for
1: I have
2: a good
1: never
2: chunk
1: heard
2: of
1: that.
2: Before the World Cup.
0: Oh my God, no, it was a mad ass.
1: That is horrendous.
0: Yeah, making out that
1: he's such a melt, Brooklyn.
0: Yeah, 1.2 mil he made off the back of that family feud and by berating his parents publicly. And finally, we love to see it. Susan Boyle made some bank during
1: the
0: World
1: joking.
0: Cup.
1: No, she didn't.
0: Did. She starred in Aaron Brew's, it was very kind of humorous, funny ad.
1: Oh, she is Scottish, isn't she?
0: The Maid in Scotland from Gerda's campaign. And she brought home, fair play to her, 590 grand.
1: Well done,
0: go on, Susan. Now go and watch that ad, Dave. You'll get angry. Actually, don't. She'll be angry
1: for
0: the whole show.
1: The rest of the show.
0: Dermot Kennedy now in Turnstile. This is Spin. Good morning.

0: 7:25, you're listening to Spin with Emma, Dave and Fiona. There is Stella Lefty and her track Boston.
1: I said a couple of weeks ago that if you had a twin and you were an adult, you needed to grow up.
0: Yeah, you did.
1: Because if you're 40 and you go, this is my twin brother, I'm instantly like, grow up.
0: Yeah, that was very funny.
1: That is for children.
0: I enjoyed that.
1: But I kind of got it back on me a couple of weeks ago because I was listening to Young Hot Guys podcast and Shane Dan Byrne said, if you're an adult and you have a granny, grow up. Oh.
0: Excuse me, he's Shane like, Dan Byrne.
1: He's like 30 years old and you're like, I'm going to go over to see my nana. Do you know what I mean? He's like, grow up.
0: Oh my God, stop. How dare you?
1: And I kind of was like, you know what? Absolutely fair, because my granny is my best friend in the whole world.
0: No, you're lying, because my granny's my best friend in the whole world. You're wrong. My granny's my best friend. But we can both have the same truth, I guess.
1: Yes,
0: I know.
1: That is true.
0: We are two people who are weirdly obsessed with our grannies.
1: Unrightly so. They are the best. But I'm starting to get everyone else in my life to realise that she's also the best. And I'll talk about her all the time. And by the way, whenever I talk about her, someone in my family is listening and they'll go and tell her. Please don't tell her.
0: Because she doesn't like that.
1: I want her to continue being my best friend, but also I will continue to use her for content. So do not tell her. But she's in a nursing home at the moment, right? And not for the moment, she's in the nursing home.
0: Yeah.
1: And my girlfriend's mom was in the same nursing home visiting someone there yesterday. And she texted me and she said, you're always talking about your granny. Can I go in and meet her?
0: Oh, that's so lovely.
1: Obviously,
0: Dave.
1: I'm not there, but I was just like, of course you can.
0: Yeah,
1: I was
0: like, 100%.
1: She'd be thrilled,
0: like, pop in, say hi.
1: Yeah, 100%. And I was like, the only thing is she's probably in mass at the moment in the chapel. Yeah. I was like, so she might be a while, because it was like 11:30. She's like, no problem, I've no problem waiting.
0: So, sorry, just for context, this is your girlfriend's mum is in the nursing home visiting someone and wants to meet your lovely granny.
1: Exactly.
0: Isn't that class?
1: Because I'm always talking about her.
0: Oh, that's unreal, Dave.
1: And so she waits and she says, she says to reception, you know, what's the story? Not, I won't name her, but where is Dave's granny or whatever? Oh, she's in mass. She's usually the last out.
0: Oh, bless her.
1: Because she's
0: praying,
1: like,
0: for you, trying to sort you
1: exactly.
0: out.
1: Exactly. She likes to stay in there for a while. And
0: how many candles do you need today, Father?
1: So she waits for her and granny comes out and she kind of goes up to her as she comes out of the chapel. And she's like, hiya, I'm, you know, whatever, I'm Pippa's mom.
0: Yeah.
1: And I'm, you know, David and Pippa or whatever. And she's like, oh my God. And she's like, do you want to see the room? And brings Pippa's mom down to the room.
0: Yeah.
1: And Katrina just kind of chats to her for a while.
0: I love it.
1: And I'm just like, this is really bizarre because I'm not there.
0: You're sitting at home and
1: but
0: you're probably
1: so
0: like,
1: lovely.
0: Until it's over and you can get the goss,
1: no,
0: you're on edge.
1: I'm not in any way on edge because I
0: not
1: know...
0: Not on edge. I'm not in a bad way, but like, but you're
1: Pippa
0: like, this
1: was,
0: is weird.
1: Pippa was.
0: Oh, really?
1: Pippa was freaked. She was just like, oh God, what's she going to say to her? But like, she's the loveliest person
0: yeah,
1: in the
0: yeah.
1: world. The two of them are. They're so great.
0: Did you get onto your granny and get the goss?
1: I did. So I was chatting to Pippa's mom after and she was like, oh, she's amazing. She has your smile and all this kind of stuff. And I was like, that's very cute. But Pippa's mom went into the shop in the actual nursing home and the woman behind the nursing home till got Pippa's mom to volunteer for a couple of hours every couple of days in the nursing home. She's walking out with a job.
0: Sorry, what?
1: Yeah.
0: She
1: went into the shop just to get something and your mom was like, you should volunteer. And Pippa's mom was like, all right.
0: Met your granny, visited who she needed to visit, met your granny and got a gig.
1: That's it.
0: Successful trip to the nursing home.
1: So
0: I rang
1: granny. I was like, how was that? Did you get on? She was like, she's lovely. She's so nice. And she's so young looking. And
0: it is weird when these two people who mean something to you meet and you're not there to witness it. Like, the weirdest thing that happened was when Jack and I were in Thailand, his parents who live in England came and stayed in our place for a week to mind the dog.
1: Yeah.
0: But then they were heading down to West Cork and they swung into my parents to drop the dog. But the weirdest thing was then when we checked our phone one day in Thailand and there's a selfie of the four parents together at my parents' house having lunch, and it was just like, that's so weird.
1: That's cute.
0: Do you know that kind of way?
1: So like, is that your example of like families meeting without you knowing?
0: Yeah, we were both like, oh, that's so weird.
1: I just think it's funny, isn't it? Like families meeting. Pippa was there like, and she was like, oh God, is your mom going to think this is so weird that my mom's going to? And I was like, not at all.
0: She'd be buzzing.
1: They were over the moon. Yeah, just so cute. I love the family meeting. It's very cute.
0: You know, you're serious now, bite.
1: That's it.
0: When Pippa's mother's in meeting your granny, things are pretty serious around here. Here's Becky Hill and more. 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I went to

0: Becky Hill. It's more on Spin with Emma, Dave and Fiona.
1: Don't say the same thing that Dave has written down. That Dave has written down. That Dave has written down.
2: Welcome on in to the greatest radio game of all time. This is Don't Say the Same Thing That Dave Has Written Down. It's a game where if you say the same thing I've written down, you lose, you get nothing. Good day, sir. But if you manage to say a different thing than what I've written down, you win a load of passes to the cinema. It's as simple as that. Would you like to play? It's just WhatsApping the word game to 087-711-1038. That's just the word game, 087-711-1038. I'm going to ask you something like, name something in the air. Emma Nolan, you will hear three beeps. The three beeps sound like that. You'd answer on the third beep and you would
0: fly.
2: Say... I wrote down fly.
0: No, you didn't.
2: I did.
0: No, you didn't.
2: I did. I wrote down fly.
0: I was going to say oxygen, but I didn't really know what you were getting at with the air thing. And then I was like, a fly?
2: That's exactly I wrote down. And I'm very surprised at that. So you would lose.
0: I would...
3: You get nothing.
2: That's it.
3: You lose. Good day, sir.
0: However, how did I say a fly?
2: If you had gone with my second option, which was airplane...
0: then I would have been A-OK.
2: You would have been A-OK. You're trying to say a completely different thing than what I've written down, all right? Every single one you get right, you win an IMC Cinema Pass. There's five up for grabs this morning. Would you like five IMC Cinema Passes?
0: Of course.
2: Go and see the new Spider-Man in a couple of weeks, five times, or bring someone with you a couple of times. Game in a WhatsApp right now. The number is 087-711-1038.
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0: Another kind of cooler or cloudier start, but it will warm up again to a nice afternoon. Highs of 21 degrees. Let's have a check-in now on Dublin's roads with Alex.
6: Morning. Garden Street inbound is busy from Railway Street to Beresford Place. There's delays on the Phipps Road inbound from Cross Guns Bridge to Doyle's Corner. St John's Road inbound is busy from the Military Road to the Quays, and there's a queue on the South Circular Road southbound between Cunningham Road and St John's Road.
2: Thank you very much, Alex. The cash machine is on the way. We want you to win €200,000. It's possible this coming Friday. We'll tell you how next.
7: Turn it up. Yo. Morning, it's Michaela here. I'm on the way from 10 with Burger King. And I'll be pressing play on the most amount of hit music all day while you work.

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22: Good morning, you're with Emma, Dave and Fiona. What's the crack? And we're already at Wednesday. This week will fly in and it won't be long until we get our newest winner on the cash machine. It was Robbie last Friday. He took home big bucks.
23: This is the cash machine call.
24: I don't believe you.
23: How much?
24: 250k.
23: Robbie, congratulations.
24: This is unreal. I don't believe it.
23: Have you thought about what you do with the money?
24: I'll start off at a holiday anyway, that's for sure.
23: 250k is heading your way, Robbie. You're our newest winner.
24: Thank you so much.
22: I wouldn't go on holiday right now if you're talking about going into Europe or whatever. It's very hot.
25: And it's also very busy.
22: Yeah, very hot, very busy.
25: Get yourself a nice little villa with some air conditioning.
22: True.
25: Do you know what? I have to say, and I understand why Robbie does it, but you know what I'm going to say.
26: Yeah, I know.
25: It needs to stop. If Barry calls you, I don't believe it. This is a joke. It's not. And if it is, it's more fool the other person who pranked you.
22: Yeah.
25: Because there's no need for you to feel stupid. Just pick up the phone, and if it's really Barry, he'll say it's Barry. And then you go, oh my God, 200 grand. Yeah, brilliant. You win it.
22: to answer the phone all the time, but I don't believe it.
25: It's so it's tough like, come on Barry. On. Barry has to just, as soon as Barry hear that, he's like, oh, come on, man.
22: I know.
25: Really, like, how could they do that? I don't know. Anyway.
22: I remember this one particular day when I was covering when everyone was away and I was doing the cash machine call. I honestly spent about 3 minutes convincing this woman that it was true.
25: Really?
22: And I was like, just give us a yay. Just tell us that you're... Like, there was just no vibe. She was just so convinced that this whole thing was such a con. I was like, I promise you, lady.
25: So, so annoying.
22: We're looking ahead to this coming Friday. 200 grand to go. That's 200,000 euro.
25: And you answer the phone, whether it be to Barry, to Ray or Emma, and you go, yay! Because it's a lot of money. You have until 3 o'clock on Friday to enter. 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Answer that phone after 3 o'clock on Friday within 5 rings. Tell Barry the winning cash machine amount and then say, I don't believe it. No, I don't believe it. And then he will give you 200,000 euro.
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0: Rise and shine.
1: Wake up.
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0: another and talk to you here on Spin, Summer's number one hit music station. After 9 o'clock each and every morning, we bring it right back to the noughties with the Naughty Threesome. Bring us into work if you start at nine, because I guarantee you'll have a ball.
1: Don't say the same thing that Dave has written down. That Dave has written down. That Dave has written down.
2: Oh, welcome. Oh. The third one was crap.
3: Yeah.
2: I don't know. I think maybe I try to do something different.
3: Out of time.
2: I don't know. I always think that sometimes when Emma's off, all the time when Emma's off, I sit in her seat. Because obviously I have to do the buttons.
0: Mm.
2: And it sounds much better coming from your seat than it does from mine.
0: As in your headphones when you hear the claps, it sounds better. Yeah, like I didn't see much of an issue with that. I think we were slightly off time in the third, but it's nothing to be upset about, guys. Yeah. I think it's okay.
2: It's all right. Whatever Emma hears is what goes out to the people.
3: So as and long everything as Emma hears is perfect.
2: Perfection.
0: Oh my God, beautiful.
2: Welcome to Don't Say the Same Thing That Dave Has Written Down. It's a game where if you say the same thing that I've written down, you lose, you get nothing. Good day, sir. Who's on to play?
0: It's Kieran this morning. Hello.
4: I love it when you ring me back. I love it.
0: How are you, Kieran?
4: I'm fantastic. How are you?
0: Yeah, great form. Thanks. What's the crack?
2: Kieran, have you heard this game before?
4: Oh, I have. I'm a big fan of your show. You should know this.
2: Okay, good. I'm very glad to hear that. And what's the plan for you for the rest of the day, Kieran? Are you in work or what are you doing?
4: I'm literally on the way to work. I just parked up in the shop there because I thought you were going to ring me back. So.
2: Very good. Love that. Love that. You had a good intuition.
0: What did you get in the shop, Brecky?
4: Just a packet of sodas and that's it.
0: Oh, no. Do you have a sore throat?
4: I just had a feeling that you were going to ring me back, so I stopped at the shop.
2: Very good, to get soothers specifically to celebrate us calling you back.
4: Yeah, just because I'm a talkative man, you know.
0: Yeah, I was about to say he wants to warm up the voice and all. He's such a pro,
4: exactly,
0: this guy.
4: Yeah,
0: getting the soothers.
2: What do you do for work, Kieran?
4: Oh, you remember me, do you?
0: Of course we do.
2: I can't remember what you do for work though, Kieran. What do you do for work?
4: I work in Knightsbrook Hotel in the stores department there in Trim.
2: Very nice, Kieran. Very nice. All right, well, welcome on in to Don't Say the Same Thing That Dave Has Written Down. This is a game where if you say the same thing I've written down, you lose, you get nothing. Good day, sir. But if you manage to say a different thing than what I've written down, you win a load of passes to the cinema. I'm going to ask you something like name any shop, Kieran. You're going to hear three beeps. They sound like this. Can you confirm you can hear the three beeps?
4: I can.
0: Yay.
2: Amazing. You answer on the third beep. If you say Tesco and I've Tesco written down, you're out. You're trying to say a completely different thing than what I've written down, and every single one you get right, you will win a cinema pass. Five up for grabs. And if you say something that's not in the category, Kieran, you are also out. You listening, play along wherever you are right now and let us know how you do. Kieran, are you ready for round one?
4: Oh, I'm ready.
0: Good luck.
2: Here we go, Kieran. For one IMC cinema pass, name any app on your phone.
4: Instagram.
2: And I have written down Instagram.
0: No way, you're taking the actual.
4: No. No, you haven't.
5: You lose.
4: You haven't. Good. You haven't.
2: I'm going to pass my physical sheet.
0: Show it to the camera as well.
2: I printed the answers. I will show it to the camera. I will show it to producer Callum.
3: Yeah.
2: Instagram is written down.
0: Oh my God, Kieran, I don't believe it. Do you want to see how you want to get on anyway with the others?
4: Nah, go on. If I've lost it, I've lost it. Move on to the next person.
0: Oh man, I love this energy.
2: Kieran, I'm curious. We gotta finish it off. I want to see how you would have done. I want to see how many times I would have gotten you out. All right, question two would have been name any Ed Sheeran song.
4: A-Team.
2: I swear I nearly wrote down A-Team, but I deleted it and wrote Lego House. So you would have gotten through that one. Round three would have been name any Irish television show.
4: RTE. A show or a program?
2: A show.
4: Okay, Hardy Books.
2: And I wrote down Love Hate.
0: That's a great shout, Kieran.
2: Round four would have been name any gig venue in Dublin.
0: Good question.
4: The O2 Arena. Tree Arena.
2: It's been a while since you've been at the point, is it, Kieran?
4: All right, calm down.
2: And I have written down Marley.
4: This is why I need the tickets, you see.
2: And I have written down Marley Park. And then fifth question would have been name any traffic light colour.
4: Green.
2: And I wrote down orange.
0: Oh my God, it would have been grand.
2: It would have been perfect.
0: Kieran, good news. Don't worry, we'll sort you with a pair of IMC cinema passes just for being a good sport anyway, okay?
4: I only need a pair to bring the girlfriend to
2: the
4: cinema.
2: There you go,
4: anyway.
2: Perfect,
0: good man.
2: Kieran.
0: You're sorted, okay?
2: And God bless her, can I just say.
4: She's already blessed.
2: Kieran, thanks so much for listening. Have a great day, my man.
4: Thanks for having me. Bye-bye.
0: Bye-bye. Big fan.
2: Big
0: Brilliant,
2: fan.
0: Kieran. Come back every morning. A lot of legends around lately, isn't
2: there? Yeah, he's sound, he was great.
0: Okay, bit of a disaster and don't say the same thing that David's written down this morning, but hey-ho, that's how it goes.
2: Listen, no disaster for me. I enjoy getting people out.
0: This guy supported Dermot Kennedy at the Aviva over the last couple of weeks. He sounds so Damien Dempsey in my head.
2: He's brilliant.
0: He's from Dublin and he just went and sold out the Olympia to Aaron Rose. Please don't hate me, it's Spin.

0: Sienna Spyro with Material Lover, massive fan of that song. You're listening to Spin with Emma, Dave and Fiona, and we're getting ready for this.
1: This is the game we play twice a day, every day for 2K. Come on and win 2 grand. And if not, don't worry about it. What if you top the leaderboard anyway and win yourself a €100 Dine in Dublin voucher?
0: You can use that for over 50 restaurants, which is wild. You'd imagine that that's majority. I wonder how many restaurants are in Dublin. Are there hundreds?
1: I'd say there's probably hundreds.
0: You reckon? Yeah.
1: I can already think of like at least 10.
0: Yeah, fair enough.
1: And I'll stop loads your head. I haven't been touched.
0: So look, if you want to play, here's the fun bit about this game is you know every single answer. It's just about where you put them. Every single answer in those 10 questions, the answer will be 1, 2, 3, 4, 5, 6, 7, 8, 9 or 10.
1: It's kind of like connect the lines to the
0: answer. Do you remember
1: that
0: in school? I loved that.
1: Yeah.
0: Drawing your little line down the page across.
1: And it was like from left to right.
0: Yes.
1: Like, this is, yeah, class.
0: That's kind of the idea of it. If you want to write down letters 1 to 10 and play the game that way and cross them off as you go, or just off the top of your head, that is totally up to you. But look, give it a go because there's €2,000 on the line. To play, we need you to message us the word tricky. Send it over in a WhatsApp to the number 087-711-1038 and hopefully you'll do the business today.
1: And also, I fought for years to have a quiz on this show. So if you don't like it, I don't want to hear it, okay? All you got to do is just send the word tricky in a WhatsApp to that number because I fought for so long to get a quiz on this show for you because you love it because you play along every morning. So tricky in a WhatsApp, please, to 087-711-103.
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1: That came across as cool, right?
0: Really cool, yeah.
1: Not bothered, not desperate, or anything.
0: Yeah, no, of course. Honestly, if Dave could make this entire 3 hours a quiz show, that would be his dream.
1: I would do that.
0: Okay, we are coming up on 8 o'clock. Let's see what the crack is on Dublin's roads with Alex.
4: Morning, the Temple Oak Road inbound is slow from Rathdown Park to Terranure Cross. The Grand Canal inbound is slow from Portobello to Leeson Street. There's delays on the Phibsworth Road inbound between Hart's Corner and Doyle's Corner. St John's Road inbound is slow from the Military Road to the Quays. And there's a queue in the South Circular Road southbound is between Cunningham Road and St John's Road.
0: Thanks a million, Alex. Coming up after 8 o'clock as well, I must tell you a horror story. A horror story that happened over the weekend. And the way I reacted to something, you will judge me. It was quite poor behaviour from me. I've let myself down. I'll tell you more next. Summer 2020.

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0: I'm Alex, here's what's happening. If you want to reclaim a scrambler after it's been taken by the guards, it's now going to cost you more. Our own Jess has got more on this.
1: And from the 14th, €250 is what you'll pay for it being seized, towed and its first day of storage. That's up from €125 right now. For every day it's kept in storage, another €70 is added to the bill. The new regulations were signed by the Road Safety Minister.
0: Thanks, Jess. From Friday, the entire country will be under a hosepipe ban. That's until August 26th, banning watering gardens with a hose, washing cars at your house and filling paddling pools. Nish Gehren's Brian O'Leary says every drop counts.
2: It's an appeal to all customers, really, to be mindful of their use. Like measures such as turning off the tap when brushing their teeth, taking shorter showers, and using a watering can with a rose head instead of a hose. They're examples how to reduce non-essential use.
0: Meanwhile, we're being told not to light fires outdoors because there's an orange warning for wildfires. Crews remain on alert after large fires in Tip, Kerry, Wicklow, Dublin and Cork. Quilche Communications Manager Pat Neville says it's important for people to be responsible outdoors.
3: They're dangerous and difficult to control, and they put firefighters and forest personnel at great risk in their efforts to extinguish them. They also cause extensive ecological and environmental damage to wildlife.
0: A man in his 30s has been charged over a serious assault at a church in Tremor in Waterford yesterday. A woman in her 50s was taken to University Hospital of Waterford with serious injuries, and the man is due before Waterford District Court this morning. OpenAI says some of its most advanced bots escaped a controlled test environment and hacked into another artificial intelligence company. The ChatGPT maker describes it as an unprecedented cyber incident, saying the experimental systems have since been contained. Truck drivers want the government to delay plans to bring back higher petrol and diesel prices because the war in Iran's pushed up the price of oil again. Supports are due to be phased out from September, but the Irish Road Haulage Association wants them to stay until the Middle East conflict is solved. And a shower and a coffee is the best way to start a day. The survey finds 4 in 10 people prefer to shower in the morning, while 23% like to do it the evening before, and 34% like to get up after the first alarm.
4: Gals, guys, get this. Pennies has dropped their prices on hundreds of our favourites, like pure cotton PJs and men's cosy hoodies from €9, or women's cotton rich jeans from €10, and kids' extra comfy joggers only €4. There's only one word for that. Go on, show us how it's done.
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0: Shamrock Rovers will once again look to overturn its 2-0 deficit to progress to the next round of Champions League qualifying. Armat Armenia hold the advantage going into the return leg at Tallaght Stadium next Tuesday. Rovers boss Stephen Bradley.
8: We know it's half-time. We know they come to Dublin next week, but it's we're really frustrated with the, like I said, with the goals we give away.
0: And this evening, Bulls play Balkany as they try to qualify for the Conference League. Kick-off in Phibsborough is 6 o'clock. Women's Premier Division champions Athlone Town get their European campaign underway this morning. They face Macedonian outfit Skopje in the first round semi-final of Champions League qualifying in Poland. And Morgan Rodgers has become the most expensive British footballer of all time after signing for Chelsea from Aston Villa for £117 million. England international has agreed a 7-year contract. Download the Golad app now, your new home for Off the Ball.
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1: How's it going? Good morning.
2: I just wanted, sorry, before we get into anything, I just wanted to correct Alex there on news. That is not a five-word weather, that is a four-word weather, because hosepipes is one word.
1: Is it?
2: Yeah, so he said no hosepipes from Thursday. Hosepipes is one word.
1: I don't like the term hosepipes because nobody calls them a hose. Who goes, oh, will you get the garden hosepipe there and we'll water the plants? You just call it a hose.
2: Yeah, true.
1: Stupid.
2: Anyway, we do need to bring to your attention the fact that producer Callum was very nice to us this morning.
1: Really sound.
2: Really, really.
1: Really
2: nice.
1: Had a character.
2: He spent €8 on us, guys.
1: Altogether. Unbelievable.
2: And do you want to hear what it is he bought us? Bottles.
1: A brand new water bottle. So the other day I got a new water bottle. I have a plasticky one, which is like, I don't know, made of recycled materials. It's time for me to let go of buying bottles of water and doing the refill.
2: How many times have we been here?
1: We've been here a few times, but look, I'm nearly a week in and this is going well. But then I saw producer Callum's new bottle and I thought his was a lot better than mine for multiple reasons, including when I open my bottle, I have to twist it.
2: Yeah.
1: And then grand, right?
3: And it's a sippy lid.
1: It's a sippy lid, which means potential spillage.
3: Yes.
1: A lot. Whereas Callum's bottle is a press a little button there. And all of a sudden, the lid opens, and what are you met with?
3: A straw revealed.
1: A straw.
3: Now, it is very pretentious because I wouldn't be a huge water bottle fan myself. I'd be more like a glass.
2: You look
3: water.
2: Like a gym bro walking around.
3: Yeah, it's 1,600 milliliters. It's 1.6 liters.
1: Class.
3: And it's got those really awful phrases on where it's like, keep going, slay the day.
1: Yeah, like it
3: yes,
1: has,
3: you
1: it
3: can.
1: Has time stamps, doesn't it?
3: Almost like, there. But it says like 8 a.m. to 8 p.m. I go through one of these bottles during the show.
1: That's brilliant.
3: Now,
1: though.
3: I'm in the toilet 7 times during the show.
1: But I was complimenting his bottle yesterday, saying I think it's a little bit more practical than mine. And what does he do when he go off and get us one?
2: Very nice.
3: Then I got a pink one for Emma because she's a girl.
1: Oh, thanks. And we love stereotypes.
3: And there was no other colours.
2: But he didn't get me one of those because I don't like the straw. So he got me a normal, just kind of twist off.
1: Why don't
2: off
1: you like
2: one.
1: The straw?
2: I don't know. I think it's because it gives you wrinkles on your lips.
1: Are you saying all this time that you've had an issue with a straw in a bottle? It's for vanity.
2: You get wrinkles on the side of your mouth from sucking the straw.
1: Give me an actual break.
2: That's why I look like this and you guys look like that.
1: Nah, I get me lip flip, I'm fine. Tricky 10 in a sec, hang on.

0: Taylor Swift, I knew it, I knew you on Spin. Tricky. We play this game twice a day. We want to give away 2,000 euro and we're dying to do it. It's been actually not the longest. We gave away the grand at the end of May. Yeah. Wasn't that it?
1: Yeah.
0: So June, middle of July, yeah. I'd love it to go, lads.
2: It'd be very nice, yeah. Be very, very nice.
0: Yeah. Jay is on to give it a go this morning. How are you?
3: All good. I'm all good.
2: Jay, are you a little bit nervous because yesterday your girlfriend Lena took on the tricky 10 and she got a 7 in 55 seconds?
0: That's pretty good scoring.
3: Yeah, a little bit nervous is an understatement. Yeah.
2: Have you been kind of talking about it for the last 24 hours going, you know, I think I'm going to beat you, or I think no, there's no chance you'll beat me, that kind of thing?
3: I wasn't being cocky, I was being confident.
0: Okay.
3: I think 7 out of 8 is very good, and now I'm kind of panicking a little bit.
0: Yeah, Lena only answered 8 questions, so she did really well, yeah. So you're quietly confident, and then you heard her score and went, oh, damn it.
2: Yeah, fair enough.
0: Okay,
2: yeah.
0: So there's a lot going on here in terms of what's on the line. But yeah, look, before we get to kind of getting into the game, what's your plan this morning after you do this?
3: I'm actually going back to work. I'm just on a little break now at the moment.
2: I was
3: going
2: to say, you couldn't do the tricky 10 yesterday. You had to get Lena to do it because you were in work. What do you do for work, Jay?
3: I am in cargo in the airport.
2: Lena did tell us that. That's pretty cool.
0: What's cargo again?
3: Cargo is like all the stuff that comes off the airplanes.
0: Okay.
2: So like suitcases
3: and
2: stuff.
3: Your house.
2: Oh,
3: no,
2: okay.
3: Parcels and all.
2: Ah, that's pretty cool. So say, for example, if you like order something from a different country, like on eBay or something like that.
0: Gotcha. So you're dealing with customs and all that as well. So
3: yeah, kind of.
2: Are you dealing with like FedEx planes and all?
3: Yeah, all of them.
0: So you'd be the lads. What's it called? Nothing to declare. You'd be if that was in Ireland, you'd be a big character on
2: very
0: that show.
2: Very cool, Jay. Yeah, I love that.
0: Okay, here we go, Jay. Wishing you the best of luck, but also I don't know how I feel because I'm also back in Lena here. But look, 55 seconds about to go on the clock. Dave's going to ask you 10 questions, and every answer is going to be a number between 1 and 10. That won't repeat. We can only accept your first answer, but if you don't know an answer, make sure to give it a guess. If you top the leaderboard on Friday, you'll win a 100 euro dine in Dublin voucher, which you can use for over 50 restaurants across the city. If you can answer all 10 questions correctly, this is the big one. We're going to give you 2,000 euro this morning. At the moment, Johnny is top of the leaderboard. He scored a 7 as well, but in a quicker time than Lena at 50.89 seconds. Listen, backing you. Wishing you the best of luck, Jay.
3: Thank you.
2: All right, let's do this, Jay. Deep breath in. The tricky 10. In 3, 2, 1, start the clock. In a deck of cards, how many jokers are there?
3: 2.
2: What time would Love Island usually air at in the evening?
3: 9 p.m.
2: If someone was having quintuplets, how many babies would they be giving birth to?
3: 8.
2: In Star Wars, The Last Jedi is what number episode of the saga?
3: 6.
2: How many zeros are there in the number 1 million?
3: 6.
2: How many teams get relegated from the Premier League down to the Championship every season?
3: 3.
2: Dublin Connolly train station has how many platforms?
3: 2.
2: In Formula 1, how many drivers score points when finishing a race? How many drivers?
3: 9.
2: How many fingers does Bart Simpson have on one hand?
3: 4.
2: Finish the famous Irish phrase, A what, Sharon?
3: A1 Sharon.
2: Stop the clock. I'm really proud of that last question.
0: That's Dave, isn't it? Yeah. A1 Sharon, A1 very good. Sharon.
2: All right, Jay, how do you think you got on? I've no idea because I was covering the answers.
3: I think I done terrible, to be
0: honest.
3: Do you
0: think? Okay.
3: Yeah.
0: We've just done the math there. Let's top them up.
4: 0, 1, 2, 3, 4, 5, 6.
2: Oh, a score of 6.
0: She beat you.
2: She beat you by 1. Jay, I actually think 6.
3: She'll never let me live that down.
2: You got 6 out of 10, right? But I will say this. Lena got 7 out of 8 in 55 seconds. You got 6 out of 10 in 48 seconds. That was very quick. Very, very quick.
0: Probably too quick, some would say. What?
2: Jay, unbelievable. Well done. 6 out of 10. If it was anyone else, we'd be like, yeah, great score. Do you know what I mean? But because Lena came on yesterday and
0: she'll
2: did
0: be
2: the
0: thrilled
2: business,
0: now yeah, with that, won't she? She's an electrician. She's probably off at work already herself, is she?
3: Yeah. She's
0: okay.
3: Never going to let me down now.
0: We'll just go through the ones that caught you. If someone was having quintuplets, how many babies would they be having? You said 8, which would be absolutely incredible.
2: That'd
0: but also
2: octuplets, yeah,
0: that would be 5 babies, which is also crazy. Has there ever been? There's been like a couple of occasions, maybe rarely, of 5 babies. In Star Wars The Last Jedi, what number episode of the saga is that? You said 6, the answer is 8. Dublin Connolly train station actually has 7 platforms. It's the busiest railway station in Dublin and Ireland, rather than 2. And finally, in Formula 1, how many drivers score points when finishing a race? You said 9, you were very close, the answer was 10. That's all that caught you,
2: Jay. Not bad at all. I hope you had fun, did you?
3: I had great fun, yeah.
2: Good, I'm so glad. Have a fantastic day and mind my packages,
3: and
2: right?
3: And as well, folks. Thank you very
0: See
3: much.
0: See you later.
2: Good luck, bro.
3: Have a good day. Thank
0: bye,
3: you.
0: Bye, bye-bye. So we're exactly halfway through the week and in terms of the Tricky 10, halfway through as well. We've 5 games played. 5 games to go by Friday. Can you win the €2,000? Top the leaderboard, James, or Johnny, should I say, sorry, in got a seven in 50.89 seconds. Can you do the business? Well, WhatsApp us right now. The word tricky to 087-711-1038. Calvin Harris and Jazzy now. This is Satisfy. 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

0: Doja Cat with Jealous Type on Spin 821 on Wednesday morning. How are we?
1: What's going on? Good morning. Oh, by the way, did you hear about the Naughty Threesome? It's happening every single day at 9 o'clock. It's three throwback tunes in a row. Bring us into work and listen to the Naughty Threesome from 9.
0: Make you feel very young again.
1: That's it.
0: Listen to the Naughty Threesome.
1: Well, just for the entirety of the Naughty Threesome, like, here's brand new music.
0: Yeah.
1: It's Rihanna, Don't Stop the Music.
0: Okay, I need to tell you a story now. Story time. I was off last Friday and I was off Monday because I was on my annual island trip. Myself, my family and family friends have started this 5 years ago, doing a long weekend on a different Irish island. This year we went to Inishbofin off the coast of Galway. Stunning island. I know I was talking about it at the show yesterday.
1: There's only so many ways I can hear about new places in Ireland, like, that I've never heard of, and it's usually from you going to them.
0: Yeah.
1: I've never in my life heard of Inishbofin.
0: We were saying yesterday, it's a great idea for a stag or a hen or whatever, just going with your friends to an island for the weekend.
1: Can I ask a question, Callum? In England, a boffin is something, isn't it? Is it like a tech person, like a very smart person?
2: Oh yeah, smart person, yeah.
0: Or be known as a boffin.
2: Yeah, so like a nerd.
1: Yes, yeah, it would be a boffin.
0: I think Inishbofin's named after, like, it's called, and don't ask me why, I really should have done my research, but it's known as like the Isle of the White Cow for some reason or other. It's where Cromwell set up a long, long time ago. Anyway, Saturday morning, this is where we get into story time. I let myself down in a massive way and kind of shocked myself with my cowardice. We got up early, myself and Jack, we'd slept really well, and we said we'd bring the dog Seamus for a stroll because he was with us and dying to get out. My niece was up and about already as well. She's only 7, so she's awake, excited since the crack of dawn. So we said, let's all go off for a stroll. And we were obviously only after arriving on the island the day before, hadn't explored too much, so took a turn to the left rather than the right to suss out what was going on down that direction.
1: And paint a picture, was it all trees? Was it all...
0: It was beautiful. So, like, really kind of rocky, really islandy. You look down to the right, there's a lake full of lily pads.
1: Amazing.
0: You come up over the top of a hill. These are tiny country roads, very Connemara. You know, you can imagine the walls.
1: Yeah.
0: You get up to the top of the hill of on a road that really was designed for a horse and trap, really skinny.
1: Okay.
0: And you look down, you see the sea. And it's just like, this is stunning. The sun was coming up, it was beautiful. And I said, because I'm from Dublin and Seamus the dog is never off a lead, apart from if it's in the dog park, is there ever an opportunity to let a dog off a lead when you're on an island and there's no one around at 8 o'clock in the morning? I think this might be a good time to do it.
1: Let
0: him have a little roam around.
1: I would do the same thing, but as we all know, my dog's dead.
0: He just doesn't let me mention Seamus without making me feel bad about having an alive dog.
1: Just feel a shitty notice.
0: Yeah. So we're strolling down the road. Seamus is with us, happy out. He's not going off too far, sniffing around. He's delighted. We're all happy out. And all of a sudden, about a mile into the walk, Florence is getting tired. She's on Jack's back at this stage. Seamus disappears, the dog.
1: Okay.
0: And we kind of go, where's he gone now? I hope he's not got into a field or whatever. There was no one around, no livestock in a field, so I was happy enough. So yeah, we were calling Seamus, Seamus, Seamus. Oh. All of a sudden, we turn a little corner and what's running towards us? Only a hen. And I mean, it was chicken run. This hen was absolutely sprinting up the road towards us, going, come on, come on, come on.
1: Oh no.
0: Flapping its wings, probably cold. And legging it at 100 miles an hour. And I just went, oh no, Jack! Oh no! So we turn a corner and lo and behold, Seamus has ran into loads of free-range chickens and was running around after them like it was a game of tag with your friends. The panic started in my lower belly and came to my throat, right? I freaked out. I caught Florence and I was like, Florence, don't look, don't look. Jack, please deal with that. I can't deal with that. No.
1: What was happening? Was it carnage?
0: Like, is he after going in and like doing mass murder on loads of farmers' chickens? What are we going to do? We're going to be kicked off the island. We need to replace the chicken. I was in utter panic mode. But I took Florence, like, shielded her from the situation. She was like, I'm grand, Emma. You know what I mean? Like, down a hedge, like, being like, don't look, don't look, don't look. And Jack was in, chasing our dog around a farmer's field, trying to catch him. He, at one point, had a chicken in his mouth.
1: Oh, my God. But, like, not biting it, just,
0: no,
1: like, carrying
0: thank
1: it?
0: Thank God, not biting it.
1: How do you do that?
0: Like, thinking, like, oh, this is, like, a toy I can play with.
1: Oh,
0: do you know what I mean?
1: Oh, my God.
0: Oh, my God, the panic I was.
1: He had a chicken in his mouth.
0: He had a chicken
1: by
0: in
1: the
0: his
1: neck.
0: Mouth. I don't even know how. I didn't witness it. Jack just told me because I wasn't looking.
1: Oh my God.
0: And I said, are they injured? Is there any injuries? He went around checking on all the chickens. Like, the chickens were grand.
1: Where is Mother Hen?
0: I was like, are all the chickens okay? Is everyone fine? The chickens obviously got a fright. But then I had to be like, when it was all resolved and sorted, Seamus was back on a lead, never to be off a lead again in his whole life. I had to go back up the road to chase the chicken that had run up the road to try and get that back to its friends.
1: Stop.
0: So I was herding this chicken back down to
1: its
0: friends.
1: It's fine now, the war's over.
0: Everything's okay. I'm so sorry. The guilt was immeasurable. And then the jokes all weekend. Anytime anyone bought chicken or was getting chicken for dinner, it was like, oh, there's one Seamus got
1: over
0: here.
1: Oh my God.
0: I was like, no.
1: That's terrifying. So
0: terrifying.
1: No farmer came out.
0: No. There was no one around. There was no one in the house. We knocked in. There was no one around.
1: Wow.
0: But we did a count check and everything thankfully was okay. But I got a rude awakening. Oh, two things.
1: Unless he ate three before you got there.
0: We would have seen them. They were in their own little area. So thank God.
1: Did he seem full?
0: Did he have his brekkie that morning or was he fuzzed? But the way I reacted, absolute cowardice.
1: It was shock, obviously, was
0: shock.
1: It?
0: Absolute shock. I couldn't believe it. Normally I'd be someone who can like hold your hands up, be accountable. You made a big mistake. You're a fool, Emma. You're a fool.
1: As a boxer, you would have thought you would have known what you do with fight or flight, but it turns out she flights.
0: I flight so hard, man. I can't deal with a situation like that. Jack was like, what was that? I was like, I don't know. I just panicked. I was like, save the children. Don't let her be seen if there's
1: a
0: massacre.
1: So funny.
0: But thank God there was no massacre to be had. Anyway, I'm a big coward. Never leave your dog off lead, folks.
1: That's a bit of crack, though, Sue.
0: Here's Harry Styles. You're on Spin.

0: Harry Styles and Dance No More on Spin with Emma, Dave and Fiona. I was telling a story. God, I let myself down over the weekend on an island trip. I had the dog with me. Thought, hey, if there's anywhere you can leave the dog off the lead, might be here. Then there's no one around. We were going for a walk at 8 o'clock in the morning. Lo and behold, walk around a corner. Chickens everywhere. Not a good vibe. It was like chicken run. Running around the poor chickens in a panic after the dog.
1: But let's not lose our heads, ladies. Lose our heads.
0: Whenever I seem to mention the dog Seamus on the show, or Fiona when she mentions her dog Danish, Dave can't let it go without dropping in the fact that he once had a family dog called Charlie, who sadly passed away, RIP.
2: Yeah, Charlie's not with us anymore, sorry. Yeah. It's a real shame.
0: Yeah, everyone's starting to notice what you're doing here. This is Lisa.
3: Dave, I volunteer at a dog rescue that I'm running Dublin Marathon for, and you're welcome to come down and hang out with the dogs and come on a walk with us one of the days if you want.
2: Thank you so much.
0: There
2: That's
0: you go.
2: Such a nice voice note. Do you know who can't voice note? Charlie, because he's dead.
4: He's also a dog.
5: Dublin Travel.
6: With Just Eat. Rise and dine with breakfast freebies before 11 a.m. Only on Just Eat.
2: He was a dog.
0: You get it right.
2: Come. Now he's an angle in the sky. A little angle.
0: He's running around on in the sky.
2: Yeah, in
0: It is 8:32. Cooler start, but going to be a lovely afternoon with highs of 21 degrees.
2: This is how I deal with grief, okay? Through humour.
0: Watch what happens here. My dog, Seamus.
2: Mine's dead.
4: What have you, Charlie?
0: It is 7:32. What's the crack on the roads, Alex?
7: Morning. The Naas Road inbound is busy from the M50 to the Long Mile Road. St. John's Road inbound is slow from the Military Road to the Quays. Temple Oak Road inbound is slow from Lakelands Park to Turn Your Cross. The Grand Canal inbound is slow before Leeson Street. And traffic on the North Strand Road inbound is slow from New Common Bridge to the Five Lamps.
2: Nice one, Alex. Cash machine, 200 grand going on Friday. Why not to you? We'll tell you how it could be you next.
8: Turn it up. Yo. Morning, it's Michaela here. I'm on the way from 10 with Burger King. And I'll be pressing play on the most amount of hit music all day while you work.

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18: Summer Cash Machine. Good morning. It's Emma, Dave and Fiona. How are you?
19: What's going on? 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On Friday, €200,000 is up for grabs. 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
19: Saturday, so we get paid on Friday.
18: Nice. 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

0: Olivia Rodrigo and Drop Dead here on Spin. Summer's number one hit music station, Tricky 10, play number two after 9 o'clock this morning.
1: For now though, do you know, over the last couple of weeks, I've been learning a lot about myself, the things I can do and the things I can wear, mainly jerseys, because obviously I was telling you over the last couple of weeks that I am from Meath, I was born in Louth, my family are all from Finglas, some of them are from Cork, and I just didn't know what jersey I could wear, so I've been wearing a Dublin jersey because I live in Dublin and I kind of would consider myself half Dublin and all that kind of stuff.
0: Dave was having quite an identity crisis.
1: I was.
0: We put it to a vote in the show. Everyone said, nah man, you can't be wearing a Dublin jersey, wear a Meath jersey, but he's just been doing it anyway.
1: Yeah, I have, but when Meath are playing, I will wear a Meath jersey.
0: Of course.
1: Dublin are playing, I will wear a Dublin jersey.
0: Fair enough.
1: As simple as that. And if Meath are playing Dublin, I will go for Meath. It's as simple as that.
0: But here's the question I have, because you know what's happening in the building on Friday?
1: Yes.
0: Okay, so in the building on Friday, they're having...
1: I'm nervous.
0: County Colours Day.
1: I don't think I can possibly get away with anything on Friday during County Colours Day. If I wear a Meath jersey, all I will get is, thought you were a Dub. And if I wear a Dublin jersey, you're not from Dublin, you're from Meath. That's all that will happen. So, I was out on Saturday night.
0: Okay.
1: And I went on to eBay. And I bought a crossover jersey.
0: You didn't.
1: Of Meath and Dublin.
0: I thought that you said that that gives you the ick.
1: I forgot about that in the moment.
0: Okay. Oh,
1: and
0: thought you were out.
1: I was out and I was on it.
0: Mm.
1: And I thought this would be hilarious, right? And so I was shown to Pippa. Pippa was all for it because obviously Pippa's a Dub and Pippa was like, yeah, that's a bit of crack.
2: Yeah.
1: You know, it's funny.
0: And did you do that kind of deliberately for County Colours Day?
1: Yes.
0: Okay,
1: I was
0: good.
1: Doing it for County Colours Day this Friday because I don't have I only have a Dublin jersey.
0: Right.
1: Do you know what I mean? But I do have a Meath jersey coming, I think. However, I was thinking, oh, great, I'll do that. And then I showed it to everyone in the pub. And they were like, that's the worst thing I've ever seen.
0: Bit of a colour clash there as well, isn't there?
1: Dublin and
0: Meath,
1: the green
0: the
1: and
0: colours,
1: blue,
0: yeah.
1: And so I was like, oh, what? No, it's a bit of crack. It's funny. Like, I swear to God, I opened my eyes on Sunday morning, reached for my phone, pulled up my emails, cancelled the order, put my phone down, went back to sleep. It was the first thing I did. I literally woke up. I was like, I cannot believe I've
0: done
1: that.
0: I
1: like to say I'm a proud Meath man. There's no way in hell I could ever say I'm a proud Meath man if I'm wearing that jersey. Like, I thought it would be funny in the moment. I immediately regretted it.
0: I see, this is the thing for County Colours Day. The only kind of top I have is like a very much a replica of a Dublin jersey, but it's not designed to be. It just is an Adidas top that I have for like the gym and stuff.
1: Mm-hmm.
0: But it has like it's the exact same colour scheme as a Dublin jersey. What's your plan, Callum?
2: So I have a Dublin jersey. I have
1: If I can't wear a Dublin jersey, surely he's not allowed to wear a Dublin jersey.
2: I moved here from the UK in 2017 and I've lived in Dublin all my time here. 5 years. Nearly 10 years.
0: Are you 9 years in Dublin?
2: 9 years.
1: I definitely don't think that that's fair. If an English man can come over here and wear a Dublin jersey, but I can't with my whole family being from here, that's not fair.
2: But I have another option.
0: Yeah.
1: Oh, good.
2: I support, and I've spoken about it on the show, I support the football team Nottingham Forest.
1: Yes.
2: They are my local team. I've supported them from when I was born,
0: yeah,
2: basically.
0: But that's in England.
2: It's an English jersey. It's an English Premier League team. But it's County Colours Day. It's representing the county where you're from and the county you support. I'm in two minds whether to wear that. Because I've the Dublin jersey and I can bring the Dublin jersey. But then I'm like, could I wear the Forest shirt,
0: no,
2: or is it a little bit like showy offy? I want to be different.
1: Do
2: look,
1: you know,
2: at the Brit in the room.
1: I have to say this, right? This is what I have to say. Having taken everything from this conversation
0: over the last few weeks,
1: there's one thing I will never do, and it's tell someone what jersey they can they can't wear. So I will 100% welcome you wearing
0: a Forest jersey.
1: What is your county in England?
2: It's Nottinghamshire.
1: And Nottinghamshire doesn't have like a jersey.
2: No, because there's no
1: but
2: like,
1: they don't have colours or
0: guys,
1: a flag,
0: no,
1: or anything.
0: This is like very much ahead of the All-Ireland final. This is GAA themed. That you're going to be wearing a Premier League jersey for County Colours Day.
1: But he doesn't have a county. I will never tell a person what jersey they can't wear. I say wear it, Callum.
2: Okay.
0: Oh, come on. Wear your Dublin jersey, a mad thing. You do support Dublin.
1: I will say, I don't think he can wear a Dublin. No, I won't ever tell someone they can't wear a Dublin. They can wear whatever
0: okay,
1: jersey
0: wait
1: you want.
0: Now. Let's just put it out then. For County Colours Day in the office on Friday, can Callum wear a Nottingham Forest Premier League jersey?
1: They didn't stipulate whether it had to be Irish county. It can be Nottinghamshire.
2: Show your county colours.
0: But surely it's about the GAA. No?
1: It's county colours.
0: I don't
1: That's
0: know.
1: That's what we're sticking to.
0: Can Callum wear it? A Notts Forest jersey.
2: Nottingham
1: Forest, not Notts Forest.
0: Can people not say that? No, is that not
2: no.
0: cool?
1: It's a different team.
0: Yeah. Oh, sugar! get in touch and let us know. Send a

0: That Made You Love Me on Spin. What's the crack? So it is County Colours Day in the office on Friday, and Dave here on the show over the last few weeks has been chatting about the fact that he's a Meath man, but he's got loads of family in Dublin, spent loads of time here, having a little bit of an identity crisis, I suppose.
1: Yeah, basically the Dubs don't want me and the Meath people don't want me. It's very hard. Does anyone want me?
0: But things are getting even more complicated now, because we were chatting about what jersey we might sport on Friday, and producer Callum, talk about Spanner in the Works, says, no, I'm going to wear my Nottingham Forest Premier League jersey because that's the county I'm from.
1: I'm all for this. I don't believe anyone should ever tell someone what jersey they can and can't wear.
0: That's only because the vote didn't suit you a few weeks ago.
1: I would never do this to
2: someone. Do have a Dubs jersey. I've lived here nearly 10 years, so I do have one, but I was like, if it's about being proud of where you're from, that's where I'm from. I'm from Nottingham. I support Nottingham Forest.
0: I know, but my issue is this is a GAA
1: Emma's
0: thing.
1: Like, this is not about being proud of where you're from. Emma's from Waterford. She's not proud of it.
0: No, if Waterford were in the All-Ireland, you may be sure I'd be all over it. But no, this is about the GAA, Callum. It's the All-Ireland football final on Sunday.
2: Okay.
0: So we were asking this morning, can Callum rock the Premier League Nottingham Forest jersey, or should he just rock his Dublin one? Come on. Here's Holly.
3: Absolutely, he can wear a Nottingham Forest jersey. Oh. 100%. Mm-hmm. It's your own colours.
0: Okay.
1: Love that, Holly. To be honest, not going to lie, wasn't expecting that.
0: No, neither was I.
1: Was not expecting that at all.
0: It was just thought it'd be you and Callum fighting a good fight in the corner today. This is Luke then.
4: Callum, it's not every day where I will tell an English man to wear an English jersey, but I'd much prefer you wear your Nottingham Forest jersey over a Dublin jersey.
0: Luke, don't be so rude.
1: Isn't this very funny?
0: He can totally wear the Dublin jersey. He's living here 10 years.
1: This is really what people can tell, that Callum chooses the voice notes that we play out. Because they're all agreeing with
0: him. There are texts totally against him. Darren
1: please read
0: said,
1: some.
0: It's GAA colours. Absolutely cannot wear a soccer jersey. That is blasphemy. And Laura said, no way, Callum. And I love Laura's very serious. She followed up with another message. GAA only. Get with it or get lost. What do you think there, Dean? Can Callum wear the Dublin jersey? Or can he wear the Nottingham Forest jersey, I should say?
5: No, you can't wear that now. Yeah, now Nottingham Forest are a brutal team. So you're going to be getting
1: Shell
5: jersey on him.
1: The only reason he can't is because it's Nottingham Forest, but he could wear a Shells jersey.
0: Okay, Shells jersey, no problem. Yeah.
2: In fairness, I live in Santry and Shells would be my local team.
0: But that makes sense.
2: Yeah, but
0: get yourself a Shells jersey.
2: Then wouldn't the argument be county colours, GAA, why are you wearing a Shells jersey when you could wear a Dublin jersey?
0: It's still got to be better.
5: I think you'll be let away with that because most of the Dublin love Shells.
1: Right. That's a fair point, Dean.
0: Thank you, Dean. Yeah. See you later.
1: So you're going to get a crossover jersey. You're going to get a Nottingham Forest, Dublin and Shells jersey.
2: Imagine like getting that. I think that would be sacrilege. But you know what I'm going to do? What I'm going to do is I think for the show on Friday morning, 7 till 10, I wear the Forest jersey.
0: Okay.
2: And then 10 o'clock when the picture comes around, I'll bring the Dublin jersey out, switch it around.
1: Like that.
0: What we need to do is find the biggest Dublin and get people to grant these Dublin passports so that people can all be in agreement. Pass a certain quiz.
1: The Dubs will be like Trump on that. Nobody's getting a passport. No one's allowed in.
6: Dublin Travel. With Just Eat. 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
0: All right, it's 4 minutes to 9. What's the story on the roads now, Alex?
7: Good morning. The Leopardstown Road eastbound is busy from the M50 roundabout to the Brewery Road. The Nace Road inbound is slow from the M50 to the Long Mile Road. St. John's Road inbound is slow from the Military Road to the Quays. Rathfarnham Road inbound is busy from Dodder Park Road to Turner Cross. And the Grand Canal inbound is busy before Portobello.
1: Thanks, Alex. We're playing our second game of the Tricky 10, if you've never heard it. It's a game where we ask people 10 questions and each answer is a number between 1 and 10. The answer will never be blue. So if you want to play, it's Tricky in a WhatsApp to 087711038. We play next.
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7: Here's what you need to know.
12: I'm Alex, here's what's happening. We're talking about wildfires this morning as a huge one in Tipperary continues to burn on Slieve na Mon.
13: 12 o'clock. Position. And 5, right, 4, 3, position 2, 1, dump, water's away.
12: That's from the Irish Air Corps, dumping water onto it as we're being told not to light fires outdoors because there is an orange warning for wildfires. Crews remain on alert after large fires in Kerry, Wicklow, Dublin and Cork as well. Gaeilge Communications Manager Pat Neville says it's important for people to be responsible outdoors.
14: They're dangerous and difficult to control and they put firefighters and forest personnel at great risk in their efforts to extinguish them. They also cause extensive ecological and environmental damage to wildlife.
12: The mayor of New York says he doesn't have the legal authority to arrest the Israeli prime minister.
15: My administration has reviewed every avenue available under applicable law to determine whether New York City could execute the International Criminal Court's arrest warrant. It is clear that we do not have the independent legal authority to enforce this warrant.
12: Benjamin Netanyahu is going to the United Nations General Assembly in September. Zahran Mandami has called on the US government to execute the international arrest warrant against him. The Taoiseach won't tell reporters if they're going to keep tax cuts on petrol and diesel.
16: Again, we'll continue to keep this situation under review, but we've got to be truthful with people. The greatest economic intervention we can see in relation to diesel, in relation to petrol, isn't anything that can be done in government buildings or any government building. It's a de-escalation of the conflict.
12: The supports are due to expire in September, with Budget Day happening a week after that. Truck drivers are are calling on the government to keep the tax cuts until the war is settled. Your e-scooter could be taken off you and destroyed if it's illegal. That's just one idea going to the government that they're looking at after a ban for under-18s was announced earlier this week. Road safety politician Sean Canny.
17: And it's important to say as well that I'm bringing in a regulation which we will have in place in within the coming weeks in relation to the wearing of helmets, high-vis, vests.
12: And 70% of people love camping, while 30% absolutely hate it. A new survey by Isuzu shows 83% of Gen Z love pitching a tent, while over 60s are the least likely to go camping.
18: Okay, ready for the rest of the road trip?
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12: Shamrock Rovers will once again look to overturn its 2-0 deficit to progress to the next round of Champions League qualifying. Armat Armenia hold the advantage going into the return leg at Tallaght Stadium next Tuesday. Rovers boss Stephen Bradley.
22: We know it's half-time. We know they come to Dublin next week, but it's we're really frustrated with the, like I said, with the goals we give away.
12: And this evening, Bows play Balkany as they try to qualify for the Conference League. Kick-off in Fibs, where it is 6 o'clock. Women's Premier Division champions Athlone Town get their European campaign underway this morning. They face Macedonian outfit Skopje in the first round semi-final of Champions League qualifying in Poland. And Morgan Rodgers has become the most expensive British footballer of all time after signing for Chelsea from Aston Villa for £117 million. England international has agreed a 7-year contract. Download the Goal app now, your new home for Off the Ball.
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31: Good morning. Hello.
12: Hey,
31: we're
12: what's going on?
31: About to launch into the Naughty Threesome with HB. I do think in particular, and you've probably seen in front of you, Dave, song number 3 this morning. But are you?
12: Let me go through it because I haven't actually. Let me just give you a score of what I think the Naughty Threesome is like today. Okay, we start off very strong. We move on very strong. We finished strong. Mm. Oh my God.
31: I remember though, because we will give a little spoiler, Akon features and this particular Akon song when I was... so excited for the gig at the Three Arena over the last few months. I feel like this particular song wasn't your vibe.
12: It's not really because it does sound a little bit like Alvin and the Chipmunks.
31: Yeah.
12: Do you know the part I mean? Almost alone.
31: But I love it.
12: But
31: it's such
12: it
31: a
12: does
31: tune.
12: Get, when he sings, when Akon sings and the Chipmunks stop singing, that's when I get into it. But this Naughty Threesome I'm looking at, that's a solid 9 out of 10, I think.
31: Enjoy every second of it, followed by the tricky 10. Hang on.
30: My name is...
25: Drop it like it's hot.
26: 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Hey,
23: hey, hey. Spin's Naughty Threesome with HB Ice Cream.
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0: Good. Year 3000 running off this morning's Naughty Threesome. It'll be back on the show tomorrow from 9. And again, each day with Steve K from 3.
1: Tricky 10. For now, though, the tricky 10. This is where we ask you 10 questions. Hopefully, you get them all right. If you do, you win $2,000. On to play is Kieran. Now, is it Kieran with a C or with a K?
2: With a C.
1: Okay, we already had one with a K on. And that annoys me. I'm not going to lie. I prefer your one. Now, there is obviously a stipulation with that as well, because I used to live with a Kieran with a C, but he wasn't Kieran. He was Kieran.
2: Oh.
1: And that just
2: I suppose I'm technically Kieran as well.
1: Are you Kieran? I think that's a bit too attention seeking.
0: Ah,
1: to be honest.
0: Come on,
1: it's Kieran. It's just, let's call yourself Kieran.
0: Nice little fodder on the last day there.
1: Where are you from, Kieran?
2: Maynooth.
1: Very nice. And what's planned for you for the day?
2: A bit of relaxing now. Bring the dog for a walk in a bit.
0: So you're off, are you?
2: I am.
1: This is great.
0: Just a random day off.
2: Random day off.
0: Happy
2: just
0: beans.
2: Just going to college now, so I'm enjoying the summer.
1: Brilliant.
0: Good for you.
1: That's very nice. And Kieran, so you're going to bring the dog for a walk. You're listening on the radio in the car, the kitchen, your iPod.
2: Where are we? Back garden at the moment.
0: Very iPod, nice. He says.
1: I don't really know what happened there, to be honest. I don't know why I said
0: 2004.
1: iPod. Yeah, I think it is. All right, Kieran, nice one. Pretty. We appreciate you listening.
0: Can I ask you, what do you do in college then?
2: Economics.
0: Smart boy.
1: Too smart for us.
0: Mm-hmm.
1: Too smart for us.
0: Enough for the tricky 10.
1: You will never work in radio, Kieran. Thank God, says you. Okay, Kieran, welcome on in to the tricky 10. How do you do when you play this game? Do you? What's the highest score you've ever gotten?
2: Probably about a 7, I'd say. Mediocre enough.
1: Very nice. All right, let's see if the questions suit you this morning. We're going to put 55 seconds on the clock and ask you 10 questions. Each answer is a number between 1 and 10 and will not repeat. We're only going to be able to accept your first answer, so if you don't know the answer, make sure and give it a guess. Don't pass it. If you top the leaderboard at the end of the week, you win a €100 Dine in Dublin voucher, which you can use for an over 50 restaurants. And if you're able to answer all 10 questions correct, we're going to give you €2,000. Emma's going to ask your questions. Currently on top of the leaderboard is Johnny. He scored 7 in 50.89 seconds. We're rooting for you, Kieran. The very best of luck.
0: All right, here we go. 3, 2, 1, start the clock. A typical bungalow would have how many floors?
2: 1.
0: How many options do you have to choose from when you use your 50-50 lifeline on Who Wants to Be a Millionaire?
2: 4.
0: In the film Dodgeball, the TV channel the Dodgeball Tournament is on is ESPN what?
2: 8.
0: How many full-time presenters of The Late Late Show has there been in total?
2: 4.
0: Dublin Houston train station has how many platforms?
2: 7.
0: The name of a popular Dublin acai and coffee shop is called 10 what?
2: 6.
0: A basketball team consists of how many players per side?
2: 5.
0: In Star Wars The Force Awakens is what number episode of the saga?
2: 7.
0: How many counties are there in the province of Munster?
2: 6.
1: All right. Kieran, how'd you get on? How do you think you got on?
2: Poor enough. I'd say I got about 5 or 6.
1: 5 or 6 would be pretty, I'd be pretty happy with that. If you answered only 9 questions. All right, so what are we saying? What's your number? Are you putting 5, are you putting 6? What do you think?
2: Put 6 on it.
1: All right, let's do the maths and top them up.
3: 0, 1, 2, 3, 4, 5, 6.
0: Ooh,
1: it was spot on. It was 6 out of 9 answered. Kieran, how do you feel about that?
2: I've been disappointed. Sure.
1: Are you? You said the highest you've ever gotten is like a 7, so that's pretty average. That's pretty standard for you.
0: I know, but I suppose deep down in all of us, we all have that hope of, today's the day I'm going to do it.
1: I know there is
0: I'd
1: one.
0: I'd be like that.
1: There's going to be one question he's kicking himself over. So let's go through some of the ones you got wrong. How many options do you have to choose from when you use your 50-50 lifeline and Who Wants to Be a Millionaire?
2: Your 50-50 lifeline?
1: Yeah.
2: Oh, 2.
1: 2. You said 4. But the
0: so they removed 2 of the 4, don't they?
1: Do.
0: Yeah.
1: Dublin Houston train station has how many platforms? You said 7, but the answer was 9.
0: Doesn't matter.
1: Can I ask about this? Because on the 8 o'clock hour, we did Dublin Connolly train station has how many platforms?
4: Yep.
1: And it was 7. And you put in the red, it's the busiest railway station in Dublin and Ireland.
4: It would be busier because it has the dot.
1: Interesting. But there's more platforms in Houston.
4: Yeah.
1: Interesting. Very
0: That's
1: good.
0: Interesting.
1: Okay. And the name of the popular Dublin acai and coffee shop is called 1010. Not 10-6, unfortunately.
0: That's literally all I caught you. There's 3 questions. That's it.
1: Not bad at all, Kieran. Yep. I hope you can hold your head up high. You did very, very well and have a fantastic day doing nothing.
0: Enjoy your day off.
1: Yeah.
0: Enjoy the rest of your summer as well.
2: Thank you.
0: See you. See you later. Okay. If you would like to play tomorrow, then message us. It's just the word tricky. That's all you need to send us on 087-711-1038. And we play after 8 and after 9. So if after 9 doesn't suit you, maybe 8 does better or vice versa, let us know. 6 games through the week, 4 to go. Will someone take the $2,000 by Friday?
1: This is the week. I can feel it in my bones.
0: We live in hope. Kingfisher Now and The Sun Will Never Settle here on Spin.
3: My heart, it has been broken by who I cannot tell.

0: have.
1: Kingfisher on Spin. Dave, I am really proud of you, man.
2: Are you? What have I done?
1: I'm really proud of you. Over the last few months, Dave has been talking about his new life outside of work and outside of his girlfriend and outside of his housemates. He's been golfing.
2: I have.
1: And I always thought he was lying.
2: That I wasn't golfing.
1: I was like, he's full of it now. Go way out of that. As if that fella's gone out doing 20,000 steps around a golf course on a Thursday. Don't believe a word of it. He probably went out and did 10 minutes and came home again. Don't believe it. Don't believe it. Just didn't really suit your character in my head.
2: That's a fair outlook to have, I think.
1: However, now we have proof that Dave actually has been golfing and even has golf clothes.
2: Oh, this is embarrassing.
1: Dave has teamed up with a guy. Tell us more about this situation, about the guy you're doing a few videos with.
3: Yeah, so I was telling him on Friday that I was going out to play golf with the guy called Jim, and he works for an app. He's made an app called Backpin, and it's kind of like a social golf app. Okay. For societies can go and play on it, and there's different challenges on it and
1: cool,
3: things like
1: good
3: that.
1: For him.
3: And it has like golf courses built into it, and it's a very cool app.
1: Okay. And
3: so he's doing a bit of content on his own Instagram, which is back_pin, and it's basically just like challenge me to three. So you go and you play against him in three holes and okay. See how we do.
1: So the videos are starting to be published now. There's part one, part two, part three. I think part two just dropped this morning.
3: Yeah.
1: But when I saw this video yesterday, not only was I like, look at Dave in his little glove and his little hat.
3: If you want to see it.
1: Look at him in his golf gear.
3: You can go on to back_pin on Instagram and you can see me in my little golf clothes.
1: So cute.
0: So, like you've got a polo shirt and it is tucked into your little chino shorts.
1: Do you remember when we just met him and he was in his little laddie dash tracksuit pants? He's come a long way, our boy.
0: I was a little yup bro.
2: Yeah.
0: On the e-scooter. Vape in hand, e-scooter, tracksuit. And now look at him.
2: I was
1: Dave
2: such a young bro.
1: Dave walked into Spin in 2022 with his last Mary in hand and trying to like leave a scooter somewhere around the building without getting caught. And now he's out doing his golf. So cute. So I was watching this video yesterday and I actually was like so impressed. This is kind of the setup of the video.
4: Back to Jim here. So we're in Rogan Sound again. The weather is lovely. We're on the fourth hole. Today we have a new challenger for the Challenge Viva 3. We have Dave Hammond.
5: What's
4: from Spin 103. Welcome, buddy.
5: Thank you so much for having me.
1: Look at him, the guest star of the video.
2: I'm so excited. I've never been a guest on anything before.
1: Would you be able?
4: Do you have a handicap?
5: I don't. I've only played for 3 months. But I'm loving it. I have got the bug, but I don't have a handicap. I've put in one card.
4: Right. Well,
5: so I'm hoping to get put in another two and then I'll finally
4: The second he said he's only played for 3 months, I'm under serious pressure now.
1: What I loved about Jim as well is he really went all out for his guest.
4: I'm actually in the Spin 103A colours
1: today.
4: Now
1: this is
2: he wore a pink top and he said he went home to his wife and he just bought it and the wife was like, eh.
0: What I like about this is Dave is speaking just ever so slightly differently in this year.
2: I noticed that as well, but do you notice I do that? And I know Terrence from Talking B would always say never trust someone who changes their accent, but my accent changes depending on who I'm talking to. So when I'm talking to my friend Megan's Michael, like her fella Michael, he's from Ranelagh, I'll talk very properly.
1: Will you?
2: And then as soon as I go to like my family in North Dublin or whatever, or as soon as I'm around Jim, apparently in Backpin Jim, my accent just changes slightly. Mm. It's weird and I hate it.
0: It's more like, I wouldn't say that you're mashing him, but you're kind of going, you're trying to be a bit cooler.
2: I don't know what it is, but like my friend will come home from Belfast and I'll be like that. Yeah.
1: Guys, I go back to Waterford for the weekend and I come back up and it's like I've spoken totally
2: differently.
1: Isn't
2: it so funny?
1: It's like if you talk around your friends, it's natural. You want to get in the vibe of
2: them. It's so weird.
1: Yeah.
2: I don't know why I do it.
1: But this is the thing. If you watch the video, you realise Dave is really good.
4: Oh, what a shot. Oh, I know her.
1: Jim was like, I'm not having this. Now, I want to play you a clip of all the things in this video that I don't understand.
2: Okay.
1: So all the things that you went on about that made me just scratch my head because I haven't a notion.
4: Oh, no. Four left.
5: I'm going to take a pitching wedge, obviously, but I'm going to need to change the face of the club. Open face, kind of see if I can get it higher because I need to get over that bunker there. Yeah. Don't worry, I'll duff it this hole.
4: It's 180 into the wind, I think. Terrible drive. I have a hybrid in hand.
1: What the hell is going on there? Honestly, you could be speaking any language under the sun.
2: This is a great idea.
1: Left, pigeon wedge, open face, duff it. 180 into the wind, hybrid in hand. What does be going on at all?
2: Right, well, I've got to run you through each of them, will I?
1: Okay, great.
2: Go on.
1: Four left.
2: It's what you shout when your ball has gone too far to the left and you might hit another person. So you go four left or four right.
0: Oh, so it's when you shout four, because we all
1: it's
0: know when you shout.
1: It's not number four.
2: It's F-O-R-E.
0: Yeah. Because when you shout four, that's a big common thing in golf. You shout four when you've hit a wonky ball.
2: Yeah, and you think it's going to go and hit
0: But someone. I didn't know about left or right.
2: Four left or right,
0: that's very friendly.
1: Pigeon wedge.
2: Pitching, not pigeon. Pitching.
1: Okay, okay.
2: So you pitch up the ball, like, just get a little bit higher.
1: Open face.
2: So instead of the club facing like out straight, you kind of point it up towards the sky so you get the ball higher.
1: Gotcha. Duff it.
2: Kind of like hit your driver into the ground by accident. So you're going to make the ball go terribly.
1: You made a mistake.
2: Not
1: like,
2: very far at all.
1: Okay. 180 into the wind.
2: So that's 180 yards and the wind is facing you. So the wind is blowing the ball back to you. So you have to hit it hard.
1: Gotcha.
2: But you have to hit 180 yards.
1: Hybrid in hand.
2: Hybrid is a club and it's kind of like a rescue club. So if you might have messed up your shot, you'd use a rescue.
1: Perfect. Now, I would like to play you, because I'm such a golf person myself, because I'm a very, very big supporter of my friend Dave's new...
2: I'm so uncomfortable that this video has been played on the radio, even though I'm in the video.
1: These are the things in the video I did understand. Is everyone ready?
2: Go on.
5: That's the shot.
4: There's a little ladyboard there.
5: It's gone all the way towards the tree. Yep. Oh, that's the shot.
1: That's all. Out of the whole two videos I watched, that's all I understood.
2: There's a ladybird there.
4: There's a little... ladyboard there.
1: And that's it. Go check it out. What's his name again on Instagram?
2: Back_pin. It's an app you can check out. His name is Jim and he's very, very sound. And if you want, he might challenge you to three.
1: He might challenge me to three. I don't know what's going on. He'll look really good then, won't he? Sonny Federa and Libby Anka now. This is Let Me Be In Your Arms on Spin. Baby,

0: Sunny Federer with Libby Anka. 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
1: Love that, Jim. So,
0: all right,
1: so good.
0: We're at Wednesday and the clock is ticking. 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
19: Good morning. You're with Emma, Dave and Fiona. What's the crack? And we're already at Wednesday. This week will fly in and it won't be long until we get our newest winner on the cash machine. It was Robbie last Friday. He took home big bucks.
20: This is the cash machine call.
21: I don't believe you.
20: How much?
21: 250k.
20: Robbie, congratulations.
21: This is unreal. I don't believe it.
20: Have you thought about what you do with the money?
21: I'll start off at a holiday anyway, that's for sure.
20: 250k is heading your way, Robbie. You're our newest winner.
21: Thank you so much.
19: I wouldn't go on holiday right now if he's talking about going into Europe or whatever. It's very hot.
22: And it's also very busy.
19: Yeah, very hot, very busy.
22: Get yourself a nice little villa with some air conditioning.
19: True.
22: Do you know what? I have to say, and I understand why Robbie does it, but you know what I'm going to say.
19: Yeah, I know.
22: It needs to stop. If Barry calls you, I don't believe it. This is a joke. It's not. And if it is, it's more fool the other person who pranked you.
19: Yeah.
22: Because there's no need for you to feel stupid. Just pick up the phone. And if it's really Barry, he'll say it's Barry. And then you go, oh my God, 200 grand. Yeah, brilliant. You win it.
19: To answer the phone all the time, but I don't believe it.
22: I don't believe it. It's so
19: it's
22: tough
19: like, come on
22: Barry.
19: On.
22: Barry has to just, as soon as Barry hear that, he's like, oh, come on, man.
19: I know.
22: Really, like, how could they do that? I don't know. Anyway.
19: Listen. I remember this one particular day when I was covering when so everyone was away and I was doing the cash machine call. I honestly spent about 3 minutes convincing this woman that it was true.
22: Really?
19: And I was like, just give us a yay. Just tell us that you're... Like, there was just no vibe. She was just so convinced that this whole thing was such a con. I was that like, I promise you, lady.
22: So, so annoying.
19: We're but looking listen. Ahead to this coming Friday. 200 grand to go. That's 200,000 euro.
22: And you answer the phone, whether it be to Barry, to Ray or Emma, and you go, yay! Because it's a lot of money. You have until 3 o'clock on Friday to enter. Two ways to play. 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Answer that phone after 3 o'clock on Friday within 5 rings. Tell Barry the winning cash machine amount and then say, I don't believe it. No, I don't believe it. And then he will give you 200,000 euro.
19: Still have time to enter. 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The word spin to 57557 will have you entered and the very best of luck. Hey, wake up, wake up. Yeah, ready. Hey.
1: Spin, Emma, Dave and Fiona is on.
3: It's been a real long 335 days.

0: Is it a coincidence that she released that song and there has been a drop of rain in like 6 weeks? It's a bit weird. Casey Musgraves and Dry Spell on Spin. Hello.
1: Hello. What's going on? Good morning. Pep Guardiola leaving Man City after 10 years.
0: Is he?
1: Yes.
0: I didn't know that.
1: Wow. Was
0: he fired?
1: No, he was just leaving. He's had like the best 10 years.
0: That's amazing.
1: Ever. So he's
0: because normally when you hear about a football manager leaving, you're like, oh,
1: that is
0: fair. But that's cool that he went on his own terms.
1: He's leaving on his own terms. City fans will probably be very upset to see him go. He has been absolutely fantastic. But because obviously he's leaving on such a good note, they're going to auction off some of the stuff that's in his office.
0: Oh, cool.
1: Which I think is quite cool. So
0: for charity or for money?
1: For charity. So when you go onto this website, it kind of gives you like a virtual office tour, so you can click around the office and see random things.
0: That's cool.
1: And you can click the thing you can see in the office and be like, how much is that? And I think it's pretty cool. So all proceeds going to Manchester City's official registered charity, City in the Community. And there's a couple of cool things. There's a couple of crap things.
0: Okay.
1: But say, for example, for £566 currently, Pep's whistle. Like a referee's whistle.
0: That's pretty cool. You'd get that framed, wouldn't you?
1: That's the whistle. How could you get it framed?
0: You'd probably get it like, you know, in a standout frame, have it pinned to something
1: on like a
0: and
1: shelf
0: then
1: or something.
0: I think that'd be whopper. Yeah.
1: I also think I'd use it all the time. I think it'd be really, really cool. He has a coffee cup set for £566 as well. So these are all things you can auction on, so you can bid on them.
0: Can I say something that's really cringe? I was quite bad at sport when I was a kid, but I always thought that if I got the ball after Clodagh, this girl in my class at school was fantastic at sport, right? She was brilliant. And if I touched the ball after Clodagh did, I'd think that it would give me a bit of power. So I wonder would people spend that kind of money being like,
1: oh, I see what you mean.
0: Do you know what I'm saying?
1: Yeah,
0: like in the movie
1: Mike, where he wears the Michael Jordan's runners.
0: Now, I was about 8 at the time, but you got my point.
1: I'm with you. You can buy Pep's incense collection for £1,294.
0: The stress of the game, he's coming back lighting incense.
1: I can't believe this, but for £817, you can buy Pep's note collection. So I'm thinking, Michael Carrick, if you could bid on that, actually, that'd be great. You can buy a little trinket set, which includes a turtle or a tortoise and like what looks like a parachute. Those little things, like and a stone, all things that you might have had on his desk.
0: No clean desk policy at Man City,
1: exactly,
0: then, eh?
1: £744. You can get a Pep signed photo 3-pack for £295. Then there's a load of like a picture collage for £572. Another photo, framed photo. And these are all kind of, the cheapest thing is £52 currently at a bid, and it's a James Trafford framed photo. And then it kind of goes up. Like, you can get a Colo Touré in Erling Haaland frame photo for £97. But that's just the bid currently.
0: Yeah.
1: It's
0: good value. Like,
2: they're not signed
0: or
2: anything.
1: They're not signed. Some of the things aren't signed. But, like, there's other things you can get, like Pep's manager's jacket.
2: Oh,
1: like that is
0: decent.
1: Cool.
0: That is
1: cool. £2,242.
0: I'd say that'll go for like
2: nice.
0: 10, 15.
1: Yeah, probably will. Pep's training shirt, £793. His quarter zip training top is £1,536. And his training jacket is just under £1,000. But this one is the most expensive item. It's Erling Haaland's 100 Premier League goals ball.
0: Oh, wow.
1: So it's the ball he got when he got 100 goals.
0: Why are they
1: goals.
0: Giving that away?
2: Yeah,
0: he's not gone anyway.
2: It?
1: Apparently, it was obviously in his office on display.
0: Just hanging around. God, they really don't. These trinkets are these big awards that they give people. No one actually gives a monkey about them, do they? Just lying around.
1: $5,778 or pounds it currently is at. But do you know what's funny? And I was thinking of you, Callum. You can also buy Pep's office chair. I'd say it's very good lumbar support. £2,270. And Pep's lamp. For £516, which looks like something you'd buy in IKEA.
2: Gonna get the company card out. We're gonna be buying all of Pep's.
0: Yeah, imagine.
1: Can we just bid on something for the crack?
0: For
1: history.
0: The crack. Yeah, I want the notes folder. See what's going on there. Get all the gossip.
1: Exactly.
0: Sabrina Carpenter. Now, this

0: Slater, dance. This is Spin. How are you?
1: So, I know you probably can't tell because of the state of me, but I am still in training with my man Jonathan Maloney, right? And I've been doing like this whole, you know, 1,500 calories for the last couple of weeks.
0: It's really, really tough.
1: Do you know what? It is actually very tough, but yesterday was probably the first day I actually did it, like properly. So I hit 1,500 calories. I'm allowed to have 1,581 calories, but I hit 1,500, so I had 81 left. Protein was 143 grams I had to hit. I hit 143 grams
0: wow,
1: exactly.
0: Wow, Dave.
1: Carbs, I had 13 grams left of carbs. And fat, I was 1 gram over. And I was really annoyed at that. I was really, really annoyed at that. So I don't know how I'm going to do it today.
0: Oh, you're going to have an extra 81 to play with today because you were under on one of the things.
1: Yeah, but I don't want the fat to be over, so I'm going to leave a bite of a waffle.
0: Here's Role Model. 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

0: with High Hopes 3000. Now, are we all on board? Do we all love that song?
1: Do you know what? I have come around on it.
0: It's a bit lot. Of crack, isn't it?
1: I don't know who role model is, but I like them.
0: Yeah, really cool guy. Okay, that is it from us for today, but we'll catch you back here in the morning from 7, and we have a podcast. You can catch up with it as well. It's good crack.
1: It is indeed. Michaela Hayes is on the way with 10 spin hits in a row. We're back live from 7 a.m. in the morning. Love you, bye. Mwah.
0: See you later.
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7: Here's what you need to know.
8: I'm Alex, here's what's happening. We're talking about wildfires this morning as a huge one in Tipperary continues to burn on Slieve na Mon.
9: 12 o'clock. Position. And 5, right, 4, 3, position 2, 1, dump.
8: That's from the Irish Air Corps, dumping water onto it as we're being told not to light fires outdoors because there is an orange warning for wildfires. Crews remain on alert after large fires in Kerry, Wicklow, Dublin and Cork as well. Wheelchair Communications Manager Pat Neville says it's important for people to be responsible outdoors.
10: They're dangerous and difficult to control and they put firefighters and forest personnel at great risk in their efforts to extinguish them. They also cause extensive ecological and environmental damage to wildlife.
8: The mayor of New York says he doesn't have the legal authority to arrest the Israeli prime minister.
11: My administration has reviewed every avenue available under applicable law to determine whether New York City could execute the International Criminal Court's arrest warrant. It is clear that we do not have the independent legal authority to enforce this warrant.
8: Benjamin Netanyahu is going to the United Nations General Assembly in September. Zahran Mandami has called on the US government to execute the international arrest warrant against him. The Taoiseach won't tell reporters if they're going to keep tax cuts on petrol and diesel.
12: Again, we'll continue to keep this situation under review, but got to be truthful with people. The greatest economic intervention we can see in relation to diesel, in relation to petrol, isn't anything that can be done in government buildings or any government building. It's a de-escalation of the conflict.
8: The supports are due to expire in September, with Budget Day happening a week after that. Truck drivers are calling on the government to keep the tax cuts until the war is settled. Your e-scooter could be taken off you and destroyed if it's illegal. That's just one idea going to the government that they're looking at after a ban for under-18s was announced earlier this week. Road safety politician Sean Canny.
13: And it's important to say as well that I'm bringing in a regulation which we will have in place in within the coming weeks in relation to the wearing of helmets, high-vis vests.
8: And 70% of people love camping, while 30% absolutely hate it. A new survey by Isuzu shows 83% of Gen Z love pitching a tent, while over 60s are the least likely to go camping.
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8: Shamrock Rovers will once again look to overturn its 2-0 deficit to progress to the next round of Champions League qualifying. Armat Armenia hold the advantage going into the return leg at Talis Stadium next Tuesday. Rovers boss Stephen Bradley.
16: We know it's half time. We know they come to Dublin next week, but it's we're really frustrated with the, like I said, with the goals are given away.
8: This evening, Bulls play Balcani as they try to qualify for the Conference League. Kickoff in Phibsborough is 6 o'clock. Women's Premier Division champions Athlone Town get their European campaign underway this morning. They face Macedonian outfit Skopje in the first round semi-final of Champions League qualifying in Poland. And Morgan Rodgers has become the most expensive British footballer of all time after signing for Chelsea from Aston Villa for £117 million. The England international has agreed a 7-year contract. Download the Golad app now, your new home for Off the Ball.
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18: How's it going? It's Shannon here. First up, but the countdown is on until this guy comes to Dublin. Weekend is bringing his After Hours Till Dawn tour to Croke Park on the 22nd and 23rd of August, and I was lucky enough to go see him live not once but twice, and it is safe to say that man knows how to bring the fire. Literally. 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Tickets are limited, so save your tears and bag some because you don't want to miss it. And finally, the Grafties rocked the Love Island Villa last night, and it's safe to say Priya can't catch a break.
19: When we get out of here, I want you coming around for parties and that. 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
20: Braden Murphy, and you're not going to change. 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
20: You've said you're not emotionally invested, so...
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21: 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Look, it is Wednesday. We are going to be halfway through the week by the end of today, okay? I'm going to get you through 10 spin hits in a row. The weather is obviously quite nice today, so I feel like we should all be in good form, and if you're not, I promise I will fix it. How about we kick off 10 spin hits in a row with Tame Impala, Jenny, it's Dracula, and good news for Jenny, your Blackpink fans, she is releasing brand new music tomorrow. I cannot wait to play it. It's 10 spin hits in a row.

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2: I have a feeling he's going to keep dropping music over the next year, and then he's going to get announced for Glastonbury next year. I also feel like Harry Styles will headline Glastonbury next year. Imagine if they came on stage together. I don't know if the world could handle it. It's Benson Boone, the time of my life. It's Spin.

BB Rocks, the Faithless, New Religion, wrapping up 10 spin hits in a row. And do you know that she was 6 years old when the actual version of that song came out? How does she even know about it, huh? Spin Summer Cash Machine. Summer Cash Machine. Well, I suppose if something is wildly popular, everyone knows about it, such as the cash machine. I think it is something everyone in Ireland talks about. And look, they could be talking about you this Friday. Barry Dunn is going to make that spin cash machine call this Friday just after 3. You know the score? You will have 5 rings to answer from a private number. Hopefully you do. Have the chat to Barry. He'll ask you for the exact cash amount. Tell him €200,000 exactly. Do that and it's yours. That simple. Fail to do that and, well, it won't be you. That's all I can say. If you haven't entered yet, maybe you're waiting till payday on Friday. Look, don't worry. You've got till 3 o'clock on Friday to enter. 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I'm in a bit of a slump today, so I need bangers to get me through. Hopefully will give me a pep in my step and do the same for you. Jazzy, Chris Lorenzo, Invisible plays next on Spin. 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

0: Ella Langley, she's in Texas. It has been summer's number one hit music station. And she's after making history with 14 weeks at number one on the Billboard Top 100, which you'd be like, well, honestly, they love for anybody to make history. Because how have they fangled this, you ask? Well, it has had the most weeks at number one among non-holiday titles by women with no male build acts. Sorry, what? I want no more of that information, but I do want Becky Hill, more, more, more. That's on the way on Spin. And we're going to kick off the iconic 10 Spin hits in a row with Huntrix Golden next.
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5: I'm Alex, here's what's happening. We're talking about wildfires this morning as a huge one in Tipperary continues to burn on Slieve na Mon. That's from the Irish Air Corps, dumping water onto it as we're being told not to light fires outdoors because there is an orange warning for wildfires. Crews remain on alert after large fires in Kerry, Wicklow, Dublin and Cork as well. Gaeltacht Communications Manager Pat Neville says it's important for people to be responsible outdoors.
6: They're dangerous and difficult to control and they put firefighters and forest personnel at great risk in their efforts to extinguish them. They also cause extensive ecological and environmental damage to wildlife.
5: The mayor of New York says he doesn't have the legal authority to arrest the Israeli prime minister.
7: My administration has reviewed every avenue available under applicable law to determine whether New York City could execute the International Criminal Court's arrest warrant. It is clear that we do not have the independent legal authority to enforce this warrant.
5: Benjamin Netanyahu is going to the United Nations General Assembly in September. Zahran Mandami has called on the US government to execute the international arrest warrant against him. The Taoiseach won't tell reporters if they're going to keep tax cuts on petrol and diesel.
8: Again, we'll continue to keep this situation under review, but got to be truthful with people. The greatest economic intervention we can see in relation to diesel, in relation to petrol, isn't anything that can be done in government buildings or any government building. It's a de-escalation of the conflict.
5: The supports are due to expire in September, with Budget Day happening a week after that. Truck drivers are calling on the government to keep the tax cuts until the war is settled. Your e-scooter could be taken off you and destroyed if it's illegal. That's just one idea going to the government that they're looking at after a ban for under-18s was announced earlier this week. Road safety politician Sean Canny.
9: And it's important to say as well that I'm bringing in a regulation which we will have in place in within the coming weeks in relation to the wearing of helmets, high-vis, vests.
5: And 70% of people love camping, while 30% absolutely hate it. A new survey by Isuzu shows 83% of Gen Z love pitching a tent, while over 60s are the least likely to go camping.
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3: Shamrock Rovers will once again look to overturn its 2-0 deficit to progress to the next round of Champions League qualifying. Armat Armenia hold the advantage going into the return leg at Talis Stadium next Tuesday. Rovers boss Stephen Bradley.
4: We know it's half-time. We know they come to Dublin next week, but we're really frustrated with the goals we give away.
3: And this evening, Bulls play Balkany as they try to qualify for the Conference League. Kick-off in Fibsborough is 6 o'clock. Women's Premier Division champions Athlone Town get their European campaign underway this morning. They face Macedonian outfit Skopje in the first round semi-final of Champions League qualifying in Poland. And Morgan Rodgers has become the most expensive British footballer of all time after signing for Chelsea from Aston Villa for £117 million. England international has agreed a 7-year contract. Download the Goal app now, your new home for Off the Ball.
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5: How's it going? It's Shannon here. First up, the countdown is on until this guy comes to Dublin. Weekend is bringing his After Hours Till Dawn tour to Crow Park on the 22nd and 23rd of August, and I was lucky enough to go see him live not once but twice, and it is safe to say that man knows how to bring the fire. Literally. The stage is in the shape of a cross, so no matter where you sit in Croker, you'll catch them at all angles. Tickets are limited, so save your tears and bag some because you don't want to miss it. And finally, the Grafties rocked the Love Island Villa last night, and it's safe to say Priya can't catch a break.
6: When we get out of here, I want you coming around for parties and that. 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
10: Hey, it's Michaela. You are, of course, locked into Spin. Coming up, I have Milky Mall Grab, Just the Way You Are. Bruno Mars, he's currently playing a few gigs in Wembley. Honestly, raging. He's not playing Ireland, beyond raging. He is, hands down, the best live artist I have ever seen in my life. And speaking of acts going on tour, allegedly, they're going to be sending the cast of K-pop Demon Hunters, actual cast, not the tribute one, out on tour. Here they are with Golden. It's Spin.

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1: I love what the lads in Kingfisher are doing. We have little moments every few years where really, really, really big things come out. What's going on with our actors and our musicians at the minute is just, it's so cool.
0: If Niall Horan said he was a fan of me, I'd die.

0: Niall Horan tastes so good, wrapping up 10 spin hits in a row. And I would say Niall Horan is our unproblematic king. Until today, it was noticed by an Argentina fan that he had liked a post that wasn't very nice about Argentina. Now, it was World Cup related, so Niall has had to issue an apology. He said, "Honest mistake, truly didn't even realise I'd liked the post and don't even remember seeing it. I have nothing but love for Argentina and all my fans there." We love a man that can just apologise. And Bruno Mars, I Just Might, plays next on Spin, Summer's number one hit music station.
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3: I am obsessed with this man from the get-go, okay? So his name is spelled H-U-G-E-L, and he has accepted that every different country calls it a different way. So you can call him Ugel, or as he has said, the English call him Hugel. So we'll do that. Here he is with the Ultranate. It's Moving to the Sun. 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
1: Summer Cash Machine. What's the first thing you would spend 200,000 euro on if you were 21? 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I was looking at new phones yesterday. Nearly 2,000 euro for the phone I was looking at. 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Barry Dunn, he's going to be making that Spin Cash Machine call on Friday. 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Full T's and C's, they're over on the Spin website. And of course, you do have to be over 18. I thought this guy was still in a relationship and this album was about a previous relationship. No, no, single, spotted with a new lad, Olivia Rodrigo. Drop Dead is on the way. The King of Summer, Joe Corey, Whispers coming up. And, of course, they included Ireland on their stop of world tour. Thank God, because everyone else is forgetting us. Cat's Eye, Gabriella kicks off 10 Spin Hits next.
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8: I'm Katie, here's what's happening. Gardaí have arrested two people and seized 11 e-scooters, two e-bikes and a scrambler during an operation. Officers seized them from people driving them illegally or dangerously in public. One man was arrested and has appeared before the courts. A boy was also arrested and is due for referral to the Garda Youth Diversion Programme. Meanwhile, increased fines will make people think twice before using a scrambler illegally, according to the minister responsible for transport, Sean Canny. It comes as he just signed new legislation last night.
9: And now we're increasing the fees so that it'll make it more difficult for people to get them back. And also people will think twice when they look at it and say the fees have doubled.
8: It will now cost up to €250 to get a scrambler back if it has been seized by Gardaí. A passenger who was partially sucked out of a window during a Ryanair flight says his main memory is of an explosion right before it happened. Serbian businessman Ljubica Karavic told The Guardian his head and neck still hurt, but he feels lucky. Boeing's Darren Holt says they're cooperating with ongoing investigations.
10: That's an active investigation that I can't really comment on other than to say our experts are supporting the investigation and working with the authorities as well as Ryanair.
8: Solutions are needed to deal with a drop in taxi numbers. That's according to Fianna Fáil Senator Robbie Gallagher, who says transport officials, pubs and restaurants should be brought together to tackle the problem.
11: Like, when you work hard all week and you decide maybe on a Saturday night will we go out or will we not go out, that decision about a taxi is a key one as to whether you actually make the decision to go out or not.
8: The entire country is under a hosepipe ban from Friday until the end of August. Uisce Éireann is extending a water conservation order nationwide to help protect public water supplies following the recent hot and dry spell. And Google estimates it contributed more than €10 billion to the Irish economy last year. The tech firm says it also supported over 18,000 jobs as it unveils its newest offices in the Docklands today.
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8: Liverpool boss Andoni Iriola has hinted that he will need to bring in some defensive players during the summer transfer window. Northern Ireland right back Conor Bradley has been out since suffering a knee injury back in January. Iriola admits that Bradley, along with Hugo Ekitike and Giovanni Leone, remain some way off before returning.
13: It's taken them months, no, to recover, and the closest one to return is Leone. After will be Conor and Hugo, but especially the last two, still they are weird.
8: Elsewhere this evening, Bohemians will play their final European game at Daly Mount Park before redevelopment works begin next year. Alan Reynolds side welcome Balkany of Kosovo to Fibsbra. Download the GoLight app now, your new home for off the ball.
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14: Hey, it's Shannon here. First up, Sony have dropped the final trailer for Spider-Man: A Brand New Day ahead of its highly anticipated release, the 31st.

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0: Where we know that Jennifer Garner was producing the 13 Going on 30 reboot, but apparently she's starring in it too, as she was spotted on the set shooting scenes with Judy Greer and Emily Batter, who is the new star in the film. So that technically means this is a prequel. And finally, Robert Pattinson has struck gold again after admitting that as a child he once convinced his class during a show and tell that his dad was Michael Jackson. Robert said he recorded a song from Michael's album onto a cassette tape and played it for the class and said that his dad was able to sing like that because of a herbal supplement. He is gas. For more of the hottest trending stories, add Spin to your social feeds.
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7: Highs of 23 degrees today.
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12: Hey, it's Mikhail, and shall we get started with 10 spin hits in a row? 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It's Gabrielle on Spin.

0: minutes later on Spin, the home of Fully Charged with Emma, Dave and Fiona. And yesterday, they caught up with ex-colleague and superstar DJ Joel Corry, and they asked him about his time in Spin.
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0: Oh, I love how much Joel Corry loves you. Of course, if you missed out on that chat, you can catch up again on Fully Charged Recharge. 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And they're back tomorrow morning from 7 a.m.

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2: I don't think he's ever released a flop. He's so good. It is Joe Corey, the latest from him. It's called Whisper. It's fresh music. 10 minutes in a row.

We are all aware that I love, love, love Love Island, okay? This time next week, it's going to be over. The finale is next Monday. What are we going to do with our time when that goes? Like, I need something to fill it. I really do. Spin Summer Cash Machine. Summer Cash Machine. You could easily go on holidays to fill your time if there's a gap post-Love Island, because you'll be hella wealthy. And I'd say that's just more impressive than being committed to a show for 8 weeks. Look, Barry Dunn is going to make that Spin Cash Machine call on Friday. It's just after three. You know the score. You'll get 5 rings. It's from a private number. 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You do have to be over 18. You are playing across the Go Line Network of stations, full T's and C's. They're over on the Spin website. And coming up, this is hands down one of the best Harry songs in a long time. Dance No More is on the way. I love air drumming to this song. It's so good. Olivia Rodrigo, Drop Dead, plays next on Spin. Summer's number one hit music station. The biggest hit.

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0: MK, Clementine Douglas, come find me at ESPN. It's Summer's number one hit music station. And honestly, during the seasons, we have like kind of sad, depressing music during the winter months. A lot of dance music during the summer months. But where does this fall in? Because I love it. It's giving me real rock and roll vibes, and I love it so much. Role Model High Hopes 3000 is on the way. And of course, kicking off the iconic 10 spin hits, it's Haven, I Run.
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3: Program. A passenger who was partially sucked out of a window during a Ryanair flight says his main memory is of an explosion right before it happened. Serbian businessman Ljubica Karavic told The Guardian his head and neck still hurt, but he feels lucky. Boeing's Darren Hulse says they are cooperating with ongoing investigations.
4: That's an active investigation that I can't really comment on other than to say our experts are supporting the investigation and working with the authorities as well as Ryanair.
3: Solutions are needed to deal with the drop in taxi numbers. That's according to Fianna Fáil Senator Robbie Gallagher, who says transport officials, pubs and restaurants should be brought together to try to tackle the problem.
5: Like, when you work hard all week and you decide maybe on a Saturday night will we go out or will we not go out, that decision about a taxi is a key one as to whether you actually make the decision to go out or not.
3: Gen Z and millennials are discovering a love for ancient Greek literature. There's been a 310% month-on-month increase in listeners to The Odyssey by Homer on Spotify. It follows the success of Christopher Nolan's film starring Matt Damon and Anne Hathaway. And the Jonas Brothers are returning for a third Camp Rock film. It's out on Disney in mid-August, almost 20 years after the first release.
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3: Mayo football manager Andy Moran insists his players won't be distracted by their fans' excitement ahead of Sunday's All-Ireland final. They're back in the decider for the first time since 2021 and will need to get past defending champions Kerry to end a 75-year wait for Sam Maguire. Moran doesn't believe supporters need to temper their expectations.
10: People getting excited, supporters enjoying themselves, never lost anyone a game of football. Like, none of my All-Irelands that I partaked in had that anthem to do with it. So it's just something that to throw at Mayo.
3: Elsewhere this evening, Bohemians continue their Conference League qualifying bid with the visit of Balkany to Daly Mount Park. Kickoff in Phibsborough is at 6 o'clock. 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
11: Where we know that Jennifer Garner was producing the 13 Going on 30 reboot, but apparently she's starring in it too, as she was spotted on the set shooting scenes with Judy Greer and Emily Batter, who is a new star in the film. So that technically means this is a prequel. And finally, Robert Pattinson has struck gold again after admitting that as a child he once convinced his class during a show and tell that his dad was Michael Jackson. Robert said he recorded a song from Michael's album onto a cassette tape and played it for the class and said that his dad was able to sing like that because of a herbal supplement. He is gas. 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
1: We do love Spin. It is Michaela, you're locked in. And I've got 10 Spin hits in a row, right? It's going to help our lunchtime be great, says the woman who has not packed lunch. But for you, you can enjoy it in there.

0: It's been a summer fully charged with Emma, Dave and Fiona, and it's been a while since Dave has thrown a tantrum, so I'm here to remind you.
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0: It's Femi, the Kid Laroi Noble of this spin, summer's number one hit music station, and Aaron Rowe, massive up-and-coming star. And it turns out him and Lewis Capaldi have a bit of history.
1: We asked this bar to stay open like an hour later, and I walk in and this guy's playing guitar and singing one of my songs, and I go up and say, "Oh, it needs to be you." And it was Aaron, right? 2 weeks later, I'm in Nashville and I get a tap on my shoulder and I turn around and it's Aaron again.
0: Here he is. 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

Casey Musgraves, a dry spell, wrapping up 10 spin hits in a row. And I hope for you that you're not going through a dry spell. And if you are, I wish hot girl, hot boy somewhere upon you, okay? If you're going to EP this year, I'm very jealous that you will see Zara Larsson perform this live. Of course, she's teamed up with Pink Panthers on this. 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
2: 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And again, if you're going to a electric picnic, you get to hear this one live. It's Somber. My body isn't ready. It's Spin. Yeah.

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1: Summer Cash Machine. Oh, you are going to be so rich come Friday. Like, you are. Not because it's payday for a lot of people, but because I believe that you will get the phone call from Barry Dunn, okay? He's going to make the Spin Cash Machine call this Friday, just after 3. You know the score. You're going to have 5 rings to answer that call. Hopefully you do. He'll ask you for the exact cash amount. Tell him €200,000 exactly. Do that and it's yours. It's that simple. Fail to do it and you know the score. Someone else is going to win. And we don't want you going into the weekend with bad juju, okay? Now, if you haven't entered yet, don't worry. You've got till exactly 3 o'clock on Friday to enter. 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Full T's and C's if you fancy reading them. Maybe make it look like you're doing work, you know. They're over on the Spin website. And of course, Olivia Rodrigo, a stupid song is on the way. And I'm still needing those upbeat vibes to get me through the day. 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

0: people and seized 11 e-scooters, 2 e-bikes and a scrambler during an operation. Officers seized them from people driving them illegally or dangerously in public. One man was arrested and has appeared before the courts. A boy was also arrested and is due for referral to the Garda Youth Diversion Programme. A passenger who was partially sucked out of a window during a Ryanair flight says his main memory is of an explosion right before it happened. Serbian businessman Ljubica Karavic told The Guardian his head and neck still hurt, but he feels lucky. Boeing's Darren Hultz says they are cooperating with ongoing investigations.
1: That's an active investigation that I can't really comment on other than to say our experts are supporting the investigation and working with the authorities as well as Ryanair. At this point.
0: Solutions are needed to deal with the drop in taxi numbers. That's according to Fianna Fáil Senator Robbie Gallagher, who says transport officials, pubs and restaurants should be brought together to try to tackle the problem.
2: Like, when you work hard all week and you decide maybe on a Saturday night will we go out or will we not go out, that decision about a taxi is a key one as to whether you actually make the decision to go out or not.
0: Gen Z and millennials are discovering a love for ancient Greek literature. There's been a 310% month-on-month increase in listeners to The Odyssey by Homer on Spotify. It follows the success of Christopher Nolan's film starring Matt Damon and Anne Hathaway. And the Jonas Brothers are returning for a third Camp Rock film. It's out on Disney in mid-August, almost 20 years after the first release.
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0: Mayo football manager Andy Moran insists his players won't be distracted by their fans' excitement ahead of Sunday's All-Ireland final. They're back in the decider for the first time since 2021 and will need to get past defending champions Kerry to end a 75-year wait for Sam Maguire. Moran doesn't believe supporters need to temper their expectations.
8: People getting excited, supporters enjoying themselves, never lost anyone a game of football. Like, none of my All-Irelands that I partaked in had that anthem to do with it, so it's just something that to throw at Mayo.
0: Elsewhere this evening, Bohemians continue their Conference League qualifying bid with the visit of Balkany to Dalymount Park. 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
9: Hey, it's Shannon here. First up, Jennifer Aniston is reportedly exiting Jeanette McCurdy's TV adaptation of her best-selling memoir, I'm Glad My Mom Died. Yep, according to TMZ, Jennifer was set to play Jeanette's mom, but had to back out due to scheduling conflicts. Elsewhere, Jacob Elordi has opened up about filming his character Nate Jacobs' death scene in Euphoria.
10: Got locked in a coffin for 2 days straight with prosthetics and a fake tongue, and I couldn't see out of my eyes. And then Sam put snakes into the coffin. Well, it was a rattlesnake. He was kind of very docile and very sleepy. So I was kind of nudging him, trying to get him to, you know, get active and do the scene because he's meant to be threatening. But he was like a little dog. He just kept curling up at my feet.
9: And finally, Matt Damon revealed that one of his stunt doubles in The Odyssey was a woman called Devon Dalton, who Matt shared had the greatest arms he had ever seen. And for more of the hottest trending stories, add Spin to your social feeds.
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0: Staying nice and dry today.

Hey, it's Michaela. You are, of course, locked into Spin. Coming up, I have Olivia Rodrigo. Also, another Studio 54 talking to you. But how about we kick off the iconic 10 Spin hits in a row with a track that will give us the energy that we need. Morgan Seatree, Carla Monroe, Beat Us Jumpin'.

0: I have for you.
1: Kingfisher, The Sun Will Never Settle. We are in the middle of 10 spin hits in a row. And how does Calvin Harris write music?
2: I was just tapping into something and I was like, this makes me feel good. So maybe it makes other people feel good.
1: 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Here he is with Rag & Bone Man. It's a Lovers in a Past Life with Spin.

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2: so cool. I honestly adore this man. I did his first ever Irish interview years ago, and he is just so sound, so funny, and so talented. Am I biased about him? Possibly, but come on, this is amazing. It's the latest from Benson Boone. It's The Time of My Life. It's fresh music on Spin.

0: Danielle Harle, Dua Lipa, Two Hearts, wrapping up 10 spin hits in a row. And now, anytime I see Dua Lipa's name, I think of Vogue Williams. She has been christened the Dua Lipa of Ireland because she goes on so many holidays. And honestly, that's the life I want to live. Summer cash machine. To be fair, if you win this on Friday, that is the life that you could live, because it's 200,000 euro. Imagine all of the holidays you could go on. It would be insane. You're going to have to bring your friends and family and cover the cost, though, because they will know that you've won the money because they'll hear it on the radio, okay? On Friday, Barry Dunn's going to make that spin cash machine call. You know the score. You'll have 5 rings to answer. Please do so. Then you'll ask you for the exact cash amount. Tell them 200,000 euro. Exactly. Do that and it is yours. That simple. If you don't, someone else will get it, because we're guaranteeing it's going to be paid out as per usual. Now, if you haven't entered yet, you do have till 3 o'clock on Friday to do so. 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

0: I have two great bits of news. Firstly, it is almost 3 o'clock, right? Great news. Why? Because it's closer to home time. And also, it's when Spin's second naughty threesome of the day plays. And it's kicking off with Boogie Pimp, Somebody to Love. I cannot wait to blast that in my car. I'll catch you tomorrow from 10 a.m. Bye.
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1: The government is considering the introduction of fines against people who use disposable barbecues incorrectly.
2: I very much welcome a number of businesses, retailers pulling disposable barbecues away from that, but we need to give our workers in those parks the powers to intervene where they see recklessness happening in those parks.
1: That's Minister James Brown. Two new species have arrived at Dublin Zoo. Ozzy the six-banded armadillo and giant anteaters Junio and Milo arrived from zoos in Germany.
3: It's really exciting, yeah. We have a new armadillo. Very unusual animal here at the zoo. Not many people get to see them unless you come from South America where they originate from. So it's great to have them here in our new rainforest.
1: That's the zoo's Eddie O'Brien. Dior is to stage its first ever fashion show in Ireland later this year. Northern Irish designer Jonathan Anderson will bring the luxury brand's fall 2027 collection to Trinity College Dublin on December the 4th. And Little Mix star Jade Thirlwall has reportedly split from her boyfriend of 6 years, Jordan Stevens. The pair confirmed their romance in October 2020, but according to The Sun, they have now parted ways earlier this year.
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1: There's just days to go until the All-Ireland football clash, and Andy Moran believes his players will not be distracted by the build-up to Sunday's big football final. The Mayo manager will lead his team out against Kerry at Croke Park as they go in search of a first victory in the decider since 1951. Moran feels that supporters should be excited by the occasion.
6: People getting excited, supporters enjoying themselves, never lost anyone a game of football. Like, none of my All-Irelands that I partaked in had that anthem to do with it, so it's just something that to throw at Mayo. We're going to try to win one next Sunday, and if we're good enough, we will. If we're not, it's got nothing to do with our supporters having a good time.
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7: Hey, it's Shannon here. First up, Jennifer Aniston is reportedly exiting Jeanette McCurdy's TV adaptation of her best-selling memoir, I'm Glad My Mom Died. Yep, according to TMZ, Jennifer was set to play Jeanette's mom, but had to back out due to scheduling conflicts. Elsewhere, Jacob Elordi has opened up about filming his character Nate Jacobs' death scene in Euphoria.
8: Got locked in a coffin for 2 days straight with prosthetics and a fake tongue, and I couldn't see out of my eyes. And then Sam put snakes into the coffin. Well, it was a rattlesnake. He was kind of very docile and very sleepy. So I was kind of nudging him, trying to get him to, you know, get active and do the scene because he's meant to be threatening. But he was like a little dog. He just kept curling up at my feet.
7: And finally, Matt Damon revealed that one of his stunt doubles in The Odyssey was a woman called Devon Dalton, who Matt shared had the greatest arms he had ever seen. And for more of the hottest trending stories, add Spin to your social feeds.
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0: 93.7. What's going on? Steve K checking in on a beautiful afternoon across Dublin, shall we? Three great songs from the noughties. German duo DJ Boogie Bimps gave us this hit in 2004. Here's Somebody to Love.
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2: Yes, what about that? Spin's naughty threesome with HB Ice Cream. That was a one-hit wonder for Eamon, released in 2003, following apparently his ex-girlfriend cheating on him. And then Frankie, the singer, came back with her retaliation song. Naughty Threesome, shall we do it again tomorrow morning on Fully Charged just after 9? And I'll do it again at this time. And the Naughty Stream, there for you 24-7. You can have a listen anytime you like on the Go Loud app. Sabrina, house tour. She's on the way as I kick off the world-famous 10 spin hits in a row. Got Noah Kahan to play as well. And Becky Hill, all coming next.
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Can you give me some ice cream? Oh, that would be nice. 10 Spinettes in a row. Steve K reminding you, Friday afternoon, it's going to happen. €200,000 to win in Spin Summer Cash Machine. Details to enter before 4. And Ella Langley on the air now, choosing Texas. Just

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1: 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Taylor now. I knew it. 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

0: 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Oh my word. Beyonce, Morning Dew. As if I wasn't feeling hot enough in this weather today, she hits us with that song. Really, come on, Beyonce, give me a break.
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0: 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Doja Cat, Jealous Type, play this. 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

0: 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Are you ready for 10 Spin hits in a row? Let's play Bruno.
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4: The M50 northbound is busy from Junction 14 Sandyfur to a collision in the right lane between Junction 13 Dundrum and Junction 12 Firhouse. Phibsa Road outbound has a queue between Constitution Hill and a crash at Doyle's Corner. The Long Mile Road outbound is busy from Walkinstown Road Junction to Walkinstown Avenue Junction, and there's a delay in the OR139 eastbound between Creepcairn GAA to Northern Cross.
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4: I'm Katie, here's what's happening. Smith's Toys has confirmed it will no longer have electric scooters on sale in the Republic of Ireland. It comes after Taoiseach Simon Harris suggested toy shops stop selling them immediately after new regulations, including a ban for under 18s, was announced this week. OpenAI says its AI models went rogue and launched an unprecedented cyber attack. Hugging Face is the company that was targeted and says the attack is unlike anything it's ever handled before. Spin's tech expert Jess says the industry is working to get to the bottom of what happened.
5: It is very concerning. It once again highlights the importance of cyber security infrastructure and the resilience of that infrastructure. There are investigations happening on both sides.
4: A modelling scout linked to paedophile Jeffrey Epstein has been found dead at his home in Paris. Daniel Syed, whose name appeared thousands of times in the Epstein files, was discovered on Monday. The 69-year-old had admitted introducing models to Epstein, but denied knowing about his crimes. There's three brand new arrivals at Dublin Zoo. For the first time in the zoo's history, it's now home to an armadillo named Ozzy and two giant anteaters called Junio and Milo from Germany. Team leader Karen McMahon says the anteaters are particularly unique.
6: They look quite strange. They've got this tubular shaped head. If you look at them there, long snouts, no teeth. They've got a tongue of about 2 foot long.
4: People all over the country will be prohibited from watering their gardens as a nationwide hosepipe ban comes into force at the end of the week. Ishka Aran is extending an existing water conservation order to all counties from Friday until the 26th of August. Big news for the fashion world. Dior is to stage its first ever fashion show in Ireland later this year. Northern Irish designer Jonathan Anderson will bring the luxury brand's Fall 2027 collection to Trinity College Dublin on December the 4th, and Adele could soon be hitting some very different notes. The singer is reportedly exploring opera music after landing her first acting role in Tom Ford's upcoming film, Cry to Heaven.
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4: There's just days to go until the All-Ireland football clash, and Andy Moran believes his players will not be distracted by the build-up to Sunday's big football final. The Mayo manager will lead his team out against Kerry at Croke Park as they go in search of a first victory in the decider since 1951. Moran feels that supporters should be excited by the occasion.
8: People getting excited, supporters enjoying themselves. Never lost anyone a game of football. Like, none of my All-Irelands that I partaked in had that anthem to do with it. So it's just something that to throw at Mayo. We're going to try to win one next Sunday, and if we're good enough, we will. If we're not, it's got nothing to do with our supporters having a good time.
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9: How's it going? It's Shannon here. First up, the trailer for Camp Rock Tree has dropped.
10: When I look out at all of you, all I can think about is the talent that has come through here. Legend.

0: are made here. And I know that this summer will be no different.
1: The story centers around a search for an opening act for the band's reunion tour, which drops to Disney Plus the 14th of August, so set your alarms. Elsewhere, it took 10 years, but they finally fixed Ryan Gosling's La La Land. Yep, a new poster was released for the 10th anniversary of La La Land, making a minor adjustment to Ryan's pose, fixing something that has haunted him for a decade. And finally, Olivia Rodrigo reportedly has a new man in her life. The singer has been linked to Wall Street banker Julian Cronenberg after being papped multiple times over the past month. For more of the hottest trending stories, add Spin to your social feed.
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4: Right now, it's 22 degrees.

Steve K here into another hour of the hottest songs on the radio. 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

0: Oh yeah, fully charged yesterday morning, chatting to Joel Corry about his love for vinyl.
1: I started on, so vinyl was really special to me because that's my roots.
2: Yeah.
1: 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And they do sound a bit better, don't they?
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0: 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It's Calvin Harris and Jazzy Satisfy. Let's play this next.
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5: Constitution Hill onto Phibsborough Road, I find, has a queue between the North King Street Junction and a crash at Doyle's Corner. The M50 northbound is busy between Junction 15 Carrickmines and Junction 13 Dundrum, but a crash further ahead has been cleared. Oscar Traynor Road westbound is busy from Kilmore Road Junction to Dundaniel Road Junction, and Patrick Street northbound onto Bridge Street is busy from Kevin Street Junction to the Quays.
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1: 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Great song, Becky Hill, More. I'm going to play it on the way as I kick off the world famous 10 spin hits in a row. Olivia Dean to come as well. And Alex Warren, Passenger.

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14: Constitution Hill onto Phibsborough Road outbound has a queue between the North King Street Junction and a crash at Doyle's Corner. The M50 northbound is busy between Junction 14 Sandyford and Junction 13 Dundrum, where there's reports of a breakdown. Oscar Traynor Road westbound is busy from Kilmore Road Junction to Dundaniel Road Junction, and Kylemore Road northbound is slow between the Naas Road and Ballyfermot roundabout.
12: Here's what you need to know.
14: I'm Katie, here's what's happening. Smith's Toys has confirmed it no longer has electric scooters on sale in the Republic of Ireland. There's been growing pressure on toy shops to stop selling the products after the government announced the introduction of rules banning under 18s. Transport Committee Chair Michael Murphy says he hopes other retailers follow.
15: In the main, I just want to welcome this move by Smith's, and I hope it would lead to other retailers, particularly retailers online, to do the same.
14: OpenAI says its AI models went rogue and launched an unprecedented cyber attack. Hugging Face, the company that was targeted, says the attack is unlike anything it's ever handled before. Spin's tech expert Jess says the industry is working to get to the bottom of what happened. It is

0: They've got this tubular shaped head. If you look at them there, long snouts, no teeth. They've got a tongue of about 2 foot long, and they've got glands within the mouth that excrete a very sticky saliva.
1: Park rangers at national parks will be able to fine people who use disposable barbecues under new legislation. It comes as efforts continue to control wildfires in parts of the country. Minister James Bryan says national park workers need the power to intervene if they see reckless behaviour.
2: We cannot have a tiny number abuse our national parks, be reckless and cause extreme danger. And when, for example, when fires break out, our firefighters are putting their lives at risk to go in and put these fires out.
1: And RTÉ's cash surplus after tax was 4 times higher last year than it was in 2024. It finished 2025 with an extra 22.5 million euro compared with 5.5 million the year before. Its three highest paid presenters for last year were Claire Byrne, who has since left, Patrick Hilty and Miriam McCallaghan.
3: So, I guess our singing isn't the only thing on fire today.
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1: Both are in European action today in their Conference League second qualifying round. Alan Reynolds' side face Balkany from Kosovo in the first leg this evening at Dalymount. Midfielder Sam Mullen says European fixtures have a different tempo to league games.
8: Yeah, I'd say like European teams is probably a bit more hectic in the League of Ireland, like a lot of all guns blazing and stuff. Like, so yeah, I'd say more the tempo of the game changes, like their professional fouls and, you know, like taking time on throw-ins and stuff like that.
1: That game kicks off at 6. Elsewhere, Leanne Kiernan looks set to make the move from Liverpool to Newcastle United. The Republic of Ireland international, who was on loan at Nottingham Forest throughout the second half of last season, signed a contract extension with the Reds in 2025. Download the Goalout app now, your new home for Off the Ball.
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9: How's it going? It's Shannon here. First up, the trailer for Camp Rock Tree has dropped.
10: When I look out at all of you, all I can think about is the talent that has come through here. Legends are made here. And I know that this summer will be no different.
9: The story centers around a search for an opening act for the band's reunion tour, which drops to Disney Plus the 14th of August, so set your alarms. Elsewhere, it took 10 years, but they finally fixed Ryan Gosling's La La Land. Yep, a new poster was released for the 10th anniversary of La La Land, making a minor adjustment to Ryan's pose, fixing something that has haunted him for a decade. And finally, Olivia Rodrigo reportedly has a new man in her life. The singer has been linked to Wall Street banker Julian Cronenberg after being papped multiple times over the past month. For more of the hottest trending stories, add Spin to your social feeds.
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1: Dry with bright sunny spells.

just like that. It's after 5 o'clock. Steve Kay here, ready to play you the world famous 10 spin hits in a row with Olivia Dean. So easy to fall in love.

Alex Warren, 10 spin hits in a row. Ooh, the hot honey sauce with McDonald's. I'll give you all the details how you can win cash within the next 20 minutes here on Spin.

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0: That's pretty good, huh? Hugh Gale moving to the sun on spin. 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
3: M50 northbound is busy between Junction 12 Firehouse and Junction 9 Red Cow. The Phibsa Road northbound is backed up between the fire station and Hearts Corner, but the crash there on the route's being cleared. East Wall Road outbound has a queue between the Dublin Port flyover to Alfie Byrne Road Junction, and Kylemore Road northbound is still slow between the Nace Road and Kylemore Park North.
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5: 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Question number two. 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
2: 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Good luck. She's just so good. Kacey Musgraves, her song Dry Spell. I'm going to play it on the way as I kick off 10 spin hits in a row. Olivia Rodrigo to come as well. And Cat's Eye, Gabriella.
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22: I'm Katie, here's what's happening. The crackdown of e-scooters continues as Smith's Toys has confirmed it's no longer selling them here. There's been growing pressure on toy shops to stop selling the products after the government announced new rules, including a ban for under 18s. Transport Committee Chair Michael Murphy says he hopes other shops follow.
23: In the main, I just want to welcome this move by Smith's, and I hope it would lead to other retailers, particularly retailers online, to do the same.
22: Park rangers at national parks will be able to fine people who use disposable barbecues under new legislation. It comes as efforts continue to control wildfires in parts of the country. Minister James Bryan says national park workers need the power to intervene if they see any reckless behaviour.
24: We cannot have a tiny number abuse our national parks, be reckless and cause extreme danger. And when, for example, when fires break out, our firefighters are putting their lives at risk to go in and put these fires out.
22: RTE cash surplus after tax was 4 times higher last year than it was the year before.

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5: Both are in European action today in their Conference League second qualifying round. Alan Reynolds' side face Balkany from Kosovo in the first leg this evening at Dalymount. Midfielder Sam Mullen says European fixtures have a different tempo to league games.
6: Yeah, I'd say like European teams is probably a bit more hectic in the League of Ireland, like a lot of all guns blazing stuff. Like, so yeah, I'd say more the tempo of the game changes, like their professional fouls and, you know, like taking time on throw-ins and stuff like that.
5: That game kicks off at 6. Elsewhere, Leanne Kiernan looks set to make the move from Liverpool to Newcastle United. The Republic of Ireland international, who was on loan at Nottingham Forest throughout the second half of last season, signed a contract extension with the Reds in 2025. Download the Goal Alert app now, your new home for off the ball.
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8: How's it going? It's Shannon here. First up, the trailer for Camp Rock Tree has dropped.
9: When I look out at all of you, all I can think about is the talent that has come through here. Legends are made here. And I know that this summer will be no different.
8: The story centers around a search for an opening act for the band's reunion tour, which drops to Disney Plus the 14th of August, so set your alarms. Elsewhere, it took 10 years, but they finally fixed Ryan Gosling's La La Land. Yep, a new poster was released for the 10th anniversary of La La Land, making a minor adjustment to Ryan's pose, fixing something that has haunted him for a decade. And finally, Olivia Rodrigo reportedly has a new man in her life. The singer has been linked to Wall Street banker Julian Cronenberg after being papped multiple times over the past month. For more of the hottest trending stories, add Spin to your social feeds.
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12: 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Here we go. We did it after 6 o'clock. It's Steve K checking in with the hottest songs on the radio here on Spin. Cat's Eye. Gabriel.

Hang on, what does she say about the chickens? My goodness. Casey Musgraves, Dry Spell. 10 spin hits in a row, reminding you, Fully Charged back on air tomorrow morning after 8 and after 9. Play the tricky 10 to be in to win €2,000. Jazzy now.

0: I know. Like, your dog poos on the ground and then you put the poo in a bag. You can't just leave the bag on the ground.
1: No.
0: Hang on. That's not how it works. 10 spin hits in a row. Random things that come into my mind like that. Lady Gaga, the Dead Dance.
1: Huh? What?

0: Oh, yes, we like it. Gracie Abrams, Look at My Life on Spin. Steve K towards 7 o'clock. Jamie and Faye after 7. Jamie, what do you reckon? Gracie Abrams, Look at My Life. It's good, isn't it?
1: It's a banger. Also, Steve, on the show tonight, we're giving you the chance to win a Garmin Vivo Active 6, all with the secret sound. And we do also have a new game on the show called Not So Popular Opinions, right? Did I steal it from another radio show over in the UK? Yeah, but we don't have radio stations from the UK over here, so it doesn't matter. We're looking for your not-so-popular opinions. Lighthearted, obviously, on 087 711 1038. We're getting to it after 7, Steve.
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0: 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Steve K checking out. Jamie and Faye ready to go after 7 o'clock.
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12: Welcome on in. What is going on?
13: Hello, gorgeous. How are you doing?
12: Do you know what? Not doing too well because we have a Garmin Vivo Active 6 on the table. And I thought we would have given it away by now.
13: Yeah, I know. I was hoping the same thing too. But I feel like tonight could be the night. Maybe around 7:05 we'll be making that call. Also, 9:05 as well.
12: Yeah.
13: Hopefully we won't get to that. Hopefully it'll be given away at 7.
12: Yeah, well, look, in about 15 minutes' time, we could be giving you that phone call. We will give you details in about 10 minutes of how that Garmin Vivo Active 6 could be yours. But in other news...
13: Yes.
12: Americans, right? You had told me about this earlier on today.
13: Yeah, there's a lot going on. Americans, I feel like, no hate, have lost their mind when it comes to flavours and just... their taste buds. I feel like they're trying too hard, okay? I came across donuts that were flavoured with the taste of Mountain Dew earlier on today.
12: It's because they have no sugar tax over there. Isn't that...
13: This makes so much sense.
12: Yeah.
13: Oh my God, you're after enlightening me, Jamie. Anyways, we'll talk about all this in just a bit.
12: And we're kicking off the show with the 7-Up Megamix.
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0: Becky Hill wrapping up the 7 minute mini mix with 7 Up on Spin with Jamie and Faye this evening.
1: I think America has officially lost its mind, Jamie, okay?
2: Only now?
1: Yeah, okay. And not for reasons that you think where I'm going with this.
0: Right, okay.
1: I'm not going. I'm doing a soft launch, okay? We're speaking about their food, and they're just like some of the flavors that they pair with other flavors in certain foods and different food groups are just bizarre. I read this article earlier on today, and it was some doctor or whatever, obviously given a chat about health. It was from a health perspective about American food, okay? But I didn't really take much heed to the health side to it. I was just looking at the flavors. And I was like, who in the background, okay, the marketing team or the flavor team or whatever it is, goes, oh, this is going to work. Mountain Dew flavored donuts.
0: But you know what?
1: Huh?
0: On paper, it sounds bizarre. Over there, it's probably so normalized. And to me, it actually sounds kind of good.
1: Beer braised steak Pringles?
0: What? Well, see, what does that even mean?
1: I don't know. So it's beer braised steak. So you know they're into like beer butt chicken over in the state in the States.
0: Oh, where you crack the can? Yeah.
1: But it's the same with beef. Like they love beer with beef. So I think that's like a funny little play in it.
0: Concoction they've got going on. Yeah.
1: Cinnamon. This actually sounds really good. Cinnamon bacon jerky. That actually does sound good, no?
0: It does. But you know what? When you ever like see over in America, even things like going to a fast food restaurant and ordering a large portion of like a Coca-Cola or whatever it is, I don't know. Their like portions and their sizes and their the sugar over there is completely different to Europe and over here as well.
1: Yeah, it's absolutely mad. I just feel like there's with the whole flavors these days, they're trying too hard. I think less is more. Like even, I hate to say it, lads, but those Tatoes, those candy floss flavoured Tatoes that are after coming out.
0: Not a fan.
1: I'm just not a fan. Now, I know you love them, well, but you like them.
0: I like the novelty. You know, you might have one and you're like, that's good enough for me. But it's the curiosity that gets me because I'm like, odd combination, now I want to try them, you know?
1: I will say, we are very different. Like, I see you trying some flavours of some stuff and you're like, loving it. Like, whereas
0: I love mental stuff, yeah.
1: Yeah, I'm a lot more on the safer side. Like, I don't want this mad stuff. Like,
0: are you saying you're a plain Jane?
1: Yeah.
0: But I don't
1: think anyone enjoys it. Like, there's this whipped cream that's out, okay, in the States called Gummy Worm Whipped Cream. It's basically whipped cream with the flavor of gummy bears. Like, gummy bears aren't even a flavor.
0: Yeah, but you know, But when you put that onto something like ice cream, that sounds so good. That is so good.
1: But it's not gummy bears, it's gummy bears flavored ice cream. Whipped cream.
0: It sounds good, but it's probably not good for you.
1: Yeah, 100% not. Anyways, guys, this is what we're talking about. Weird flavored foods, okay? Let us know what are some that you've come across that you think 087-711-1038.

0: Florence Road, Break the Girl on Spin with Jamie and Faye.
1: We're talking about, I feel like this is such a kind of topic that I'm going to get a slagging about bringing to the radio show because of that fella who keeps making the stupid TikToks about us being, talking about stupid little
0: do
1: things
0: on the radio.
1: Do we
0: fit the stereotype?
1: Maybe we do, and I think, you know what, Grant, with this topic, I do fit the stereotype. But I find it interesting, lads, okay? And if you don't, that's Grant, leave it be. But I came across this carousel on Instagram about this fella sharing some weird flavours, like products in America. Mountain Dew flavoured donuts, beer braised Pringles. JB, I want to ask you a few things, okay? These are some of the weirdest stuff I found online earlier today. And I want to see what you would try and what you would not try. Now, I know you'd try them, but what would you like?
0: Okay.
1: Okay? Coffee flavoured potato chips. That's a no for me.
0: It's a no for me, but I'm curious.
1: Do you know what I have tried before, actually, is seaweed chocolate. And that was lovely.
0: I've tried that as well. There's an Asian market down the street that sells a lot of like seaweed flavoured sweets.
1: Yeah.
0: Too salty for my liking.
1: Yeah, very salty. Sweet corn soda, no from me.
0: Oh, not too bad. Try it.
1: Have you tried this?
0: Yeah, I would say try it. It's not what it sounds like. It's nice.
1: Where does one find this?
0: The Asian market down the street.
1: So like,
0: they have all the cool stuff.
1: Yeah, what do you try in the Asian market?
0: All the mad sweets and everything. Like that is like the Asian sweets are so good.
1: Do they have sugar tax?
0: I doubt it. Because some of the stuff in there, I'm like,
1: sweet.
0: Oh yeah.
1: I know. Ranch dressing soda. Bleh. Cucumber Pepsi, no thank you.
0: Okay, but in fairness, about a couple of months ago, everybody was on this craze of trying the pickled Pepsi. Do you remember that?
1: Yeah.
0: Where you put like pickle juice into Pepsi?
1: Yeah, no.
0: Do you know what? I think it was KFC that was selling that for a while. Not bad.
1: I'd love to know the figures of how these sell, you know?
0: Oh, well, I was one of the top customers for about a week.
1: I was one of the 10. One of the 5.
0: Yeah.
1: Lobster ice cream, no thank you. Garlic ice cream, no. And I do love garlic. Blue cheese ice cream, Jesus no. Horse meat ice cream is sold in Japan. Hardly.
0: See, now I'm lost because I'm not even curious anymore.
1: No. I was going to say something there.
0: No,
1: Japan, they do have a varied range of flavors. That's all I'm saying.
0: Yeah, for sure.
1: That's all. There's nothing wrong with that. I can say that.
0: Yeah, for sure.
1: Parmesan ice cream, no. Cricket lollipops. Oh, I've seen people eat these over in Vietnam on the streets.
0: Yep, so have I.
1: They're crunchy.
0: They look cool though.
1: They look cool, but nah. Because they're eating their eyeballs.
0: But yeah, but you'd have, you know, when in Japan or when in whatever country.
1: When in Rome.
0: When in Rome, yeah.
1: Pizza flavoured candy, I would try this. I would try that. Mac and cheese gummies, yum. I feel like this is veering on like Veruca Salt, or not Veruca Salt, what's her name? Violet Beauregard.
0: In Willy Wonka's
1: Chocolate Factory. Mayo flavoured candy, no. It's like, these are actually real stuff that I found online.
0: Sometimes odd combinations can work, but sometimes I feel like
1: they're trying too hard, Jamie.
0: A bit of rage bait in there, and then the curiosity just gets the better of you.
1: Absolutely no. I just wasabi ice cream.
0: Nah.
1: Weird ink ice cream. No, lads. Sorry, it's a no for me. Just keep it like cheese and onion. Cheese and onion. Ham and cheese. Toasted sandwich. There you go.
0: We have a plain Jane in the studio. This is what we're asking you. Weird food combinations or flavours that you've come across in your travels on 087 711 1038. 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Jamie and Faye with you on Spin.

0: 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Spin with Jamie and Faye. We have a garment that we want to give away. Oh, my love, hear that sound.
1: Secret. This is Jamie and Faye. Secret sound.
2: Sorry, I just got so excited, Jamie. I can't contain myself. We have a Garmin to give away, lads. We really, really do want to give it away. It's a fancy one. It's one of the newest ones, Garmin Vivo Active 6. We want to give it away tonight, okay? So what is the secret sound, Jamie?
0: That is the secret sound.
2: What do you think that is, guys? 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
2: It will.
0: What's that word? 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
2: Yeah.
0: You know, did that make any sense?
2: No.
0: No, it didn't. 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

0: Humble, The Swell on Spin with Jamie and Faye. Oh, my love, hear that sound.
1: Secret sound. This is Jamie and Faye. Secret sound.
2: Yeah. The secret sounds. Hopefully it's not that secret in a while. We want to give someone a call in just a bit. But before then, Jamie, just play the sound again for us. What do you think that is, guys? If you want to get that guess in, there's still a little bit of time. 0877111038.
0: Yeah, Garmin Vivo Active 6 on the table. 11 days battery life. It's a black watch. It helps you with sleep, your fitness, anything you want. Music as well. It does.
2: Yeah.
0: These things are hot stuff at the moment. The Spin website, you can see all the incorrect guesses. This is the sound. Yeah, just like Faye said, 0877111038. Katie is on the phone. How are you?
3: I'm good. How are you?
2: What are you up to, Katie?
3: Driving home.
2: No, from work, is it, or the gym, or?
3: Yeah, from work.
0: What do you work at, Katie, if you don't mind just asking?
3: I work in a pharmacy.
2: Oh, right. Nice. Okay, so you've obviously, do they play Spin in the background? Please tell me they do.
3: Oh, we do. I have it on all day, every day. I'm really sick of it.
2: Good woman. Anyways, we want to ask you, what do you think the secret sound is? Jamie's just going to play the sound though again for you.
0: Go on, Katie, what is it?
3: I think it could be someone opening their wallet or their purse.
0: That is a sound that you wouldn't really hear in County Cavan. Let's listen again. All right, Katie, someone opening their purse or wallet. Let's find out if that is the right answer.
2: Oh, it's not, Katie. I'm so sorry about that.
3: Not to worry, guys.
2: You're not limited to one guest. Thank you so much for coming on.
3: Thanks. Bye.
0: Thanks, Katie. Go on, chat to you later.
2: Great guess, though.
0: It is a great guess. The people in Cavan would have never guessed that.
2: Okay, guys, we'll still be making a call, okay, at around 9.05. It means you have another hour or so, over an hour or so, to get those guesses into 0877111038.
0: Yes, the sound one more time. For Garmin Vivo Active 6, the Bowser. 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
1: The gossip. Let's hear what's going on.
0: Well, a bit of a somber one. Jay Thirlwall, we've had her on the show many times, Faye.
4: Yes, such a gem. And I saw this come up in my feed earlier on today and I was like, oh. Also, sorry, explain it first.
0: Yeah. Formerly, the former Little Mix star, I should have said. Mm. Jay Thirlwall is reportedly split from her long-term boyfriend, Rizzlekick star Jordan Stevens, after 6 years together.
4: I know. Bit of a 10 siblings moment there.
0: Yeah.
4: But still very somber nonetheless. Also, not the poor Little Mix girls aren't really catching a break at the moment. Between Jade and then also Jessie splitting from her partner a couple of months ago as well.
0: But Jade has had the best career though. So
4: she has.
0: At least she's got the better end of the stick, you know,
4: she
0: the
4: has.
0: Situation.
4: Now, I think actually Perry Edwards got married recently.
0: So I think so,
4: they're
0: yeah.
4: They're not all, you know.
0: Jade and Jordan began obviously dating back in 2020. Jade actually made the first move. She messaged him on Instagram. They've been living in London and Margate for a while. According to reports, they quietly ended their relationship earlier this year after having what they call frank discussions about their future.
4: That doesn't sound good.
0: But apparently they remain close friends.
4: Okay.
0: Now,
4: do they though?
0: Well, this is
4: do
0: it,
4: they,
0: because
4: though?
0: They've deleted their like joint TikToks they made together and Instagram posts and things like that. So, like, if you're so amicable, why don't you just leave it up there? You don't leave it there.
4: Nice word, Jamie. Amicable.
0: Yeah, it was a hard word for me to say as well. So I appreciate that you spot
4: that.
0: Oh no,
4: I get you.
0: Know.
4: I'm the same as you. I find it very difficult to speak well.
0: It says speculation about their breakup first emerged last month when fans noticed the pair failed to acknowledge their 6th anniversary on social media. They also hadn't been photographed together since the Brit Awards back in February. Now, while neither have kind of commented on the situation, like I said a moment ago, all the TikToks are gone, all the Instagram posts that were recently up there together, they are gone. Now, despite the split, sources insist that there is no bad blood between them and it's all, like I said,
4: amicable.
0: Hard word to say, but anyway, it's sad nonetheless, isn't it?
4: It is sad. Also though, on another note, who discovers these things? Like who has enough time to search through all this stuff and be like, well, their anniversary is the 24th of August and then they haven't posted since and blah blah blah.
0: I often like envy people who have that much time on their hands.
4: Me too.
0: But anyway, Jade has a fire album on the way after this, I reckon.
3: 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Jamie and Faye are on Spin.
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6: 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Faye, I haven't said it, we both haven't said it on the show in a while, but we do have a podcast. 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
7: I love this of you. Yes, we got to plug ourselves. We do. 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
8: Sure, we done our jobs there.
7: We are done. Job done. Now, can we head home now?
6: Can we go home now? We have 2 hours to go. Also, by the way, your segment. Back on the show tonight.
7: Yes, Faye's Bad Advice is coming back. Now, for anyone that doesn't know about Faye's Bad Advice, it's a section of the show that we bring back every week where I give some really bad advice. But to be honest, it's funny bad advice. And I think it actually is advice that could work. It's not like stupid.
6: When are we going to get Faye's good advice where we get all the best tips and tricks?
7: Well, then they'd just probably be shocking.
6: No, we're just gatekeeping all the good stuff.
7: Yeah, Faye's bad advice. It's coming up in just a bit.
6: Yeah, we also have a new little game on the show for one night only, depending on how well it goes. It's called Not So Popular Opinions. Give us your unpopular opinions. 087 711 1038. 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It's Satisfy on Spin.

0: Spin, Summer's number one hit music station with Jamie and Faye.
1: Back with Faye's bad advice. For anyone who's tuning in, okay, it's basically a section where I give some very, very bad advice. But I think it's almost so bad that it's actually good, okay? Because you know what, Jamie? I'm sick of going online and people going, these are five ways how you could enhance your life.
0: No, I've used some of your bad advice and now I have a lot of legal problems. That's all I'm going to say, Faye. Are you going to help me with this?
1: Well, here's a piece of advice for you.
0: Yeah.
1: Just don't get involved. Don't answer the phone. No one will be able to contact you. Until someone arrives on your door, and when they do, obviously leg it, you'll be fine.
0: Thank you, Faye. I'm now going to use that one as well.
1: Okay, kick it off. The first piece of bad advice I have is if you're dating someone, you're getting to know them, okay? Meet their parents on the second date. Just go head first in. Because you know what? If the parents are a pain in the hole, you'd want to find out fairly lively. And also, that can determine whether you're going to stay seeing them.
0: Their parents will determine that?
1: No. Whether you get on with their parents or not.
0: Oh, interesting.
1: Because like if they're tough to deal with, you know what I mean?
0: Just cut a wallet early.
1: Exactly. You're getting yourself into years and years of just hardship. Just cut it. Cut it while you can.
0: Can I ask you, if you were going on a date with someone like a brand new date or whatever, on the second date they said they want to meet your parents, what are you saying to that?
1: Oh, fine.
0: Yeah?
1: I think I'd be like, okay, that's fine.
0: Okay, okay.
1: Do you know what I mean?
0: Yeah, yeah.
1: Because the thing is, I also really respect my family's advice.
0: So you've let them test them out as well.
1: Exactly. It's a great way to be like, you know, like your mother always knows.
0: Mm.
1: She'll get a good little inkling and she'll either go good egg or bad egg. She says bad egg, she's never going to get over it. She's never going to turn a corner with them. So you may as well sort it out early.
0: Nice.
1: That's actually kind of good advice though, isn't it?
0: that is.
1: Sugar. Okay, next one. If your few light goes out, don't stress. You have loads more time. Like everyone always sees, like, oh, I got to pull in. You have an extra more than 10K anyways. I think you've 30 kilometers.
0: I have driven home from work, right? I've driven into work, right? And the fuel light's gone on halfway through the journey.
1: Yeah.
0: And then gotten back on another 45-minute drive and it's made its way home.
1: Calm it down, lads. You'll be grand. You know what I mean? Don't be stressing. Also, if you are setting a password, just use the same password for everything, guys. That's what I did, okay? Honestly, it's the best thing ever. Use the same password for absolutely everything.
0: Now, it's bad advice because as a security breach, it's a bad thing. But in general life advice, I reckon it's good advice.
1: Yeah, but what do you have to be broken? You'd swear we're all like working for the CIA.
0: FBI.
1: It's our Snapchat accounts and it's our Instagram. Like it's our word. Like I don't see if anyone sees my work account.
0: Yeah,
1: have it. You can have my password. Do you want my password?
0: Yeah, thank you very much. Okay. I'll keep that.
1: It's Faye Short 18.
2: Here we go. Jamie and Faye are on

0: Summer's number one hit music station. It's Spin with Jamie and Faye. Would you indulge me for a few moments to bring a brand new game to the show, Faye?
1: No. Sorry, yeah, go on.
0: We all go home now. This is the game. Not so popular opinions. Yes.
1: That sounds...
0: Not so like popular opinions.
1: The one... The
0: 2.5 Men?
1: Yeah.
0: Men.
1: So catchy.
0: What an OG show. Not so popular opinions. Now, there is Greg James on the BBC Radio 1 over in the UK. He has a game called Unpopular Opinions. And I thought, you know what? I'm going to steal that for the show, but just call it something slightly different. We did ask you a couple of minutes ago for your not so popular opinions on 087-711-1038. Faye, it's our job to kind of, I suppose, decipher whether they are actually unpopular opinions or whether we agree with them. But kicking off with number one.
2: My not so popular opinion is sometimes if you go a few days without wearing deodorant, you actually end up smelling fine. Like,
0: what?
2: Sometimes I'll put on deodorant and it's like, in the next few minutes, I will be sweating. But if I wait like 2 or 3 days without it, you get a little bit of a pepper, but it's not as bad as whenever you actually do put the deodorant on.
0: Right, so Matthew McConaughey, the actor, he also does this as well and swears by it that you smell better without deodorant.
1: I don't think I can get behind this whatsoever. Because I have had the luxury of smelling people when they don't wear deodorant, and trust me, it stinks.
0: The luxury?
1: Yeah, that was sarcasm.
0: Okay, fair enough. Not so popular opinions.
3: Hi, Jamie and Faye.
0: Hello.
3: My unpopular opinion is that you should always keep ketchup in the fridge and always keep bread in the freezer.
0: I think the bread is doing too much, but you might have a point with the ketchup.
1: Have you ever had bread in the freezer?
0: Yeah.
1: It keeps it fresh for so much longer. It's brilliant.
0: But you know what? With six of us in the gaff, the bread doesn't really last that long anyway. That's probably why we don't end up putting the... Do you put bread in the freezer?
1: Yeah.
0: Fair enough. You're not so unpopular opinions, or you're... I forget the name of the game.
4: No one actually likes Coldplay. You cannot tell me that you could listen to a Coldplay album, but everybody only likes Coldplay because they put on the big huge stadium shows. You get the little wristbands on. That is it.
0: I actually think Coldplay's early stuff is really good.
1: No, I disagree. That is an unpopular opinion.
0: It is an unpopular opinion. Coldplay, their new stuff.
1: No!
0: You might have a point with their new stuff, but in general, I would disagree as well, Faye. Yeah.
5: Unpopular opinion. Acai bowls are overrated.
1: Yeah.
5: Honestly, I think people just get them to be able to take a picture on Instagram.
0: Acai bowls. No, I feel like, right, I was originally off that thought when everybody was on the buzz, but they're really good.
1: I think it depends where you go. I've been to some places and the acai is awful. It's like the actual acai itself is one thing. Then the granola they put on it, and whether the toppings, it's just so much down to it, Jamie.
0: There's a lot involved here.
6: Hi, Jamie and Faye. Hello. My unpopular opinion is that every argument does not need to end in a disagreement.
0: Okay.
6: I feel like everyone always feels the need to scrap over things that sometimes just need to be left the way they are. If you don't agree, you don't agree.
1: I agree. Too much people scrapping.
0: I feel like a nice scrap is good to get stuff out of your system every now and then, no?
1: I don't think there's any need. Also, everyone's going to have different opinions anyway, so there you go.
0: We'll throw in one more.
7: I know people buy the convertibles, but anyone that actually has one, it's just a little bit of a knob.
0: I have a convertible.
1: Oh. Well, then I have to agree. Not so popular opinion.
8: Here we go. Jamie and Faye are on Spin. You're a number

0: No, it can't. Doors on Spin with Jamie and Faye. We brought a new game to the show there a few minutes ago called Not So Popular Opinions. Now, friend of the show, Philip Wright, sent us in this. Let's discuss together.
1: Unpopular opinion. Hyrox. The realization that people can use their arms or legs even though they've been on the planet for millennia. Fair play, they're elite athletes, but let's face it, the elite are the ones that are ruining the planet at the minute. So,
2: okay, that's enough from you, Philip.
3: How are they ruining the planet?
2: He said running the planet.
3: I'm sorry. Oh. I love hear that sound.
4: Secret.
2: All right, moving on from that for a moment before we start speaking about elites and running the planet and
3: The secret sound is still very much secret, lads. We really want to give away. We have a Garmin Vivo 6 Active sitting here right now. We're looking at it. We want to give it away. We're going to be making a call at around 9:05. Isn't that right, Jamie?
2: Mm-hmm.
3: And we want to give it away. What is the sound?
2: This is the sound. Turn up your radio. A Garmin Vivo Active 6, you say, just for guessing this. Yeah.
3: Guys, what do you think it is? Text us in to 087 711 1038. The biggest

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0: Role Model High Hopes 3000. It's Jamie and Faye with you on Spin. Now, a couple of weeks back, Mercury went into retrograde. If you're into astrology and things like that, we were actually speaking about it on the show.
1: We were. It felt weird. I was in a weird funk and I said to Jamie, is it something? Is it just me or is there something weird in the atmosphere? And look, I'm not usually into all that mumbo jumbo. But Jamie was like, let me look it up. Looked it up. It was...
0: The thing is, right, I'm not usually into that type of thing.
1: No.
0: I used to be, but now... After experiencing the past couple of weeks, I'm such a believer in this whole thing now.
1: What were you saying, Limerick, is we were having a mare. I was having a mare the same week you were having a mare.
0: Yeah, there was mares, there was also good things happening, there was weird things happening.
1: Nothing good happened to me that week. I was in foul form.
0: Look, I was reading on goss.ie. By the way, if you've experienced this, if you've experienced feeling weird over the past couple of weeks, Mercury in retrograde ends tomorrow.
1: Thank God.
0: So, this article that came up on goss.ie, it says... This is, what does it say? It says, why this Mercury retrograde has everybody feeling a little bit extra unhinged, which is the way we felt,
1: yeah,
0: you know?
1: Unhinged.
0: It says, if your phone has been glitching or if you've had an argument over absolutely nothing, me and my missus all the time, or you've suddenly found yourself overthinking a text sent 3 days ago, you're not alone. Mercury retrograde is back. And whether you're a devout astrology fan or someone who rolls their eyes every time you hear the phrase, plenty of people are blaming the cosmetic event for making their life just a little bit more chaotic recently. It says, from communication mishaps to travel delays and technology throwing tantrums, me in the studio, and Mercury retrograde has earned a reputation for causing disruption. Now, but what actually is Mercury in retrograde? Now, this is where the article goes on. It says, despite what it sounds like, it's supposed to be where, like, Mercury and the Sun kind of misalign and start moving the opposite direction, which causes weird things to happen.
1: I didn't quite understand the meaning behind it. I had to look it up.
0: Yeah.
1: I don't think we can explain either. Just look it up. It's one of those things. It's quite confusing to explain.
0: Absolutely. It says, while there's no scientific evidence that Mercury retrograde changes our mood, many people notice a difference. Now, here's some of the things that you might have noticed.
1: Ooh.
0: Misunderstanding texts or emails. There's a couple of people like that in the office.
1: Yeah.
0: Having awkward conversations. Yes. Experiencing delays to travel plans. I haven't traveled outside of Baldoa, lads.
1: No.
0: Dealing with technology that suddenly refuses to cooperate. I've had so many issues with that over the last couple of weeks. Feeling more emotional than usual. Yes.
1: Oh, 100%.
0: Right. Overthinking situations that may normally not bother you. Again, I've experienced all of these things over the past couple of weeks. And you were saying a couple of weeks ago that you felt the same way as well. Now, also says some people also notice that old friends, exes, or unresolved situations start making their way back into your life. Right. This is what it says in the article. Over the past couple of weeks, there's been situations where people who I used to be friends with or whatever have kind of popped back into my life.
1: Yeah,
0: okay?
1: You had a friend who...
0: Reached out, yeah.
1: Yeah. But, no, but the one who was in your primary school, do you remember that?
0: Yeah, primary school reached out. I also had another friend that reached out who I kind of, you know, fallen out with or whatever. And you know what, right? I welcome it. I love it.
1: Oh, I love it
0: I
1: too.
0: I love reconciliation if that's what's on the cards. If it's not, it's not, whatever.
1: Cleanse it or whatever.
0: But I love, like, I actually don't mind that. People might find that to be chaotic, but I'm kind of open to that type of thing where some people are like, nah, close that door. You know?
1: I think it depends who it is. I think it thoroughly depends on the person.
0: Have you experienced any like unusual things happening or going wrong other than feeling a bit unusual with Mercury in retrograde?
1: I've just been the most unhinged version of myself the last couple of weeks.
0: I love it.
1: So unhinged. But not, I haven't met anyone from my past, thankfully. Watch now, they'll appear before 12 o'clock, time before the retrograde ends. Please don't if you are. Just stay in your place.
0: Someone is listening to Spin right now, taking that as a hint, Faye, to come back
1: please
0: into your life. Yeah, please don't. But if you're listening, have you actually... like experienced anything unusual over the last couple of weeks, whether it's exes, old friends,
1: glitches,
0: old situations, glitches coming back into your life? 087-711-1038. This is something that I really want to chat about because I've experienced a lot of this over the past couple of weeks. We'll move on for now with Charlie XCX. This is Wink Wink here on Spin.

0: So what's going on?
1: So very, very big news. I feel like the Beckhams have just kind of stormed the entertainment world this year between 2025 and 2026. But nonetheless, Harper Beckham is preparing to take the beauty world, Jamie.
2: Ooh, okay.
1: Yes. She has created her own product line. So the 15-year-old is following, obviously, in her mum's footsteps. Victoria Beckham has her makeup line called Victoria Beckham, you know. And I'm kind of here for it, Jamie. I will say I feel like I'm excited for this to kind of see where this takes her. I feel like Harper Beckham, we see her a lot, but we don't hear about her a lot. We obviously hear loads about Brooklyn and the rest of them, but her not as much. So the budding entrepreneur suffered a setback after she was denied her first choice naming rights in the US, but that did not stop her. She has gone again for another name. And the sources reveal that the name of her beauty brand is Harlow by Harper, and the trademark applications are now signed and sealed, which means that if this is a true source, obviously, it means the beauty line will be called Harlow by Harper.
2: But I feel like it's a lot more original than calling it Victoria Beckham just after yourself. You know, Harlow's a good name.
1: I like the H&H as well.
2: You know what's funny about the Beckhams, right? So
1: we
2: obviously hear a lot about Brooklyn because he's just a bit of a stirrer of the pot, let's say, right? But now, he's had many opportunities of many careers. Photographer, chef.
1: Yeah, he's all
2: And he's been awful at all of them.
1: Yeah, not quite successful. But you know what I will say? I have to give it to you. Is it Romeo or is it Romeo or Cruz? One of them is an incredible singer.
2: Cruz, yeah.
1: I think he's great. I really, really do. I think he's got charisma. I think he's got it going on. I think he's a grafter and I think he's a hard worker.
2: His band is really good, right? So
1: what do you think?
2: I just feel like, is Brooklyn just like the odd one out? Like, what's the crack with him? I know he's the most popular one, but only because he puts... Is that the thing he's famous for? Beef.
1: I think at this stage, for sure.
2: Mm.
1: I'm really, really excited about this. The family are obviously really, really proud of her, they're saying in this source. There's no date set for the launch. It's expected to be rolling out at some point this year. So it's basically saying Harper is being touted as the UK's answer to Kylie Jenner, and we can see why. Now, I will say Kylie Jenner's skincare brand, or her makeup brand, should I say, hasn't really been popping off lately for a long time. So, yes, excited about this.
2: Harper is the new Kylie.
3: 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Jamie and Faye are on spin. You're in.

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2: Yes, all you need to do, guys, is text SPIN to 57557. 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
11: Welcome back on in. How are you?
12: What is going on, Jamie?
11: Well, on this show in the next few minutes, we have a bit of a superstar. The one and only Sexy Tig will be joining us.
12: Yes, they are performing live this Thursday at Leopardstown, which is in association with the Bulmers at the races.
11: Yeah,
12: there's been loads of gigs happening. Bird have performed. There's loads more acts. There's kind of a mix between comedy, live music, entertainment of all sorts. It's going to be a great crack.
11: It is going to be a bit of a buzz. On top of that, the secret sound. We have a Garmin Vivo Active 6 on the table that we want to put into your back pocket in about 5 minutes' time. If you can figure out what this sound right here is.
12: What do you think that sound is? If you think you have an idea, text us to 087-711-1038.
11: And we might just give you a buzz back in a moment. Florence Road, hanging out to dry here on Spin.

0: hopefully, fingers crossed, someone will now, in a couple of seconds, couple of minutes, correctly guess what the secret sound is.
1: Yes, a Garmin Vivo Active 6 on the table for guessing this. Again, all incorrect guesses. You can find them on the Spin website if you want to go and check them out. We do have somebody on the phone. Tracy, how are you? God, do you know Mercury's in retrograde?
0: Is she there?
1: And the phone lines aren't working. Tracy, how are you?
2: I tell you, I'm actually in shock today.
0: Why, Tracy?
2: I was supposed to have one granddaughter yesterday.
0: Yes, we spoke to you. For anyone that doesn't know, we were on the phone to you, Tracy, the other day because you had also came on to guess the secret sound. So continue, go on.
2: So she didn't have baby till today, but my other daughter went into early labour and had my other granddaughter yesterday. So I've two new granddaughters.
3: Congratulations, Tracy. Unbelievable.
0: And what's even better is they're going to be cousins with only a couple of days apart.
2: Yes.
1: But you know what, Tracy?
2: Yes, that's it.
1: That means that there's going to be a week in July that's going to be very expensive for you as the years go on.
2: Do you know something? With them beautiful girls, I would give them the world.
1: Yes. Oh, congratulations.
0: So sweet.
1: Tracy, the secret sound. You did come on to have a guest the other day. We're going to play it for you one more time. Tracy, it's your chance to have another guest. What do you think it is?
2: Now, I was torn between these two guesses. So that last time I had to guess sellotape. So this time I think it's a balloon being scraped or twisted into shape like a balloon animal or something like that.
1: Interesting. Okay.
0: Fingers crossed. Let's see. Mm.
1: Right, let's find out. Tracy,
0: it's not Tracy.
2: No. Do you know what? I've got a feeling I'm close.
0: You're getting closer.
1: You're getting closer. Keep on guessing, Tracy, and we'll talk to you again. Congratulations.
0: Tracy, bye.
2: Thanks so much. Take care. Bye-bye.
1: Bye, Tracy. What great news. Unfortunately, not with the secret sound, but you know what? It's all about balance in life.
0: It really, really is. Great news on the less.
1: Oh, man. I really want to give that to Tracy. But you know what? I feel like she will get there if she keeps guessing.
0: She has the determination. That's one thing.
1: A Garmin Vivo Active 6, if you can figure out this sound.
0: Text us to 087-711-1038.
1: And we can buzz you back tomorrow. Let that rattle your brain. This is Bronzy Music to Spin from Khaki Kid. Easy does it. You're hanging out with Jamie and

0: Summer's number one hit music station. It's Spin with Jamie and Faye. Sexy Tig plays Bulmers live at Leopardstown tomorrow, Thursday, July 23rd. 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But Sexy Tig is on the phone now. What's going on?
1: Hello, my loves. I'm all good. I'm chilling out. I'm getting ready for the gig tomorrow. I'm so excited.
2: I am so excited. Now, sadly, we cannot go because we are going to be working. But tell us a little bit about what is going on live at Leopardstown.
1: Well, you're going to have a fabulous show tomorrow. I mean, we've had some fabulous other performers there. You had Laboom and Bird. So I'm very, very grateful to be on the same lineup as those two fabulous, fabulous acts and good friends of mine. And so, yeah, I'll be bringing my band with me and I'll be doing a DJ set as well. So we're just going to have a great time. It's going to be a lot of fun.
0: So tell us a little bit about the name Sexy Tig. Where did that come from?
1: Well, I think just take one look at me and I think you'll know. But it came from... Of course. When I'm a massive like Dolly Parton fan, so in my mind I always have like one or two little quick little things.
2: Nice.
1: Because I always anticipate people being like, "Where'd you get the name Sexy Tig?" And I'm like, "Just look at me. Why not?"
2: And for anyone that doesn't know you, give us a little backstory about how your career began. How did you get into this industry?
1: Sure. Well, I have been playing piano since I was four, and I've been playing fiddle since I was seven. So music has always been a part of my life.
2: Wow.
1: I was a golfer for a long time when I was younger, and I thought I'd be a famous golfer.
2: No way.
1: And then I did rowing. I thought I'd be in the Olympics. But throughout that entire time, I had always secretly wanted to be Beyonce.
2: So
0: can you not do both, though? Can you not be a golfer and be Beyonce at the same time?
1: There's only 24 hours in a day, babe.
2: Exactly.
1: You know, you've got to do one or the other at some point.
0: Oh, God.
2: They are booked and busy, Jamie.
0: Absolutely. So look, the DJ set and the band performance. Tell us a little bit about what the differences will be between the two. Obviously, one's a live performance, one is a DJ set. But like, what are we going to expect from the DJ set? And then what are we going to expect from the live band gig from yourself too?
1: Totally. Well, the DJ set's going to set the tone. It's going to get everybody in a nice mood and it's really celebrating. I suppose if you've won a few bob at the Leopardstown races, you'll be celebrating. And hopefully you'll get the few that I've lost a few bob in a bit of a happier mood. And then I'll have myself and the band coming in then for the big show. So there's a mix of like trad music and brass as well. So we go through a lot of different genres of rock and it's all my own original music. So it's designed to entertain. It's designed to tell a story. So as long as people just come and have a few drinks, they'll have a great time.
2: I've seen you online. You are such an incredible entertainer, you know, down to dancing, the visuals on stage. There's so much involved in a performance that you give. Tell us a little bit about this and about the planning of the gig in advance.
1: Yeah, well, each gig is different. You know, there's a lot of different moving parts to it. For this one, we're going to have a six-piece band for it. Wow. So there'd be myself as the core four-piece setup, and then we have a concertina player and a trumpet player. But then it goes up to, for all together now, next week we'll have 13 people on the stage. We'll have four trad musicians and a whole brass section. And so I'm very excited. That's my first kind of headline main stage slot that I've gotten. So I'm very excited to bring the full show to that. And then we'll be doing a similar kind of big show for my headliner in Vicar Street in December. So it changes and it has like a lot of different formats, but that's kind of a feature, I think, of being an Irish artist. You have to be able to adapt to whatever shows come your way.
2: This is so exciting. Tell us where we can find tickets to Sexy Tig.
1: You can find tickets to Sexy Tig and all the many shows I'm performing on many different sites across the internet. I'm performing at Galway Arts Festival this weekend, and then of course at Leopardstown tomorrow. And then you can buy tickets to my tour on Ticketmaster. If you want to spend money on me, you absolutely can. I'm sure there's a website for you somewhere. So you have a look online and find those tickets, baby.
0: Sexy Tig, thank you so much for coming on the show and best of luck tomorrow.
1: Thank you, my love.
2: Bye, Tig. Thank you so much.
3: 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Jamie and Faye.

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0: huge news. This week, Jonathan Anderson has announced that the Dior Fall / Winter 2027 runway show, drum roll please, will be taking place in Trinity College, Dublin. This
1: Mental.
0: Is absolutely huge. Anderson is the creative director for the storied French fashion house, revealed that the show will take place on the 4th of December in the college's old library. It will be the house's first ever runway show in Ireland. He posted on Instagram basically, and he wrote, "So excited and proud to reveal the news." His post featured an elegant illustration of a four-leaf clover and a ladybird, two motifs Mr. Anderson has woven into his collections since making up the helm. Mr. Anderson also included in the announcement a quote from Carmel Snow, the Dawkey-born editor-in-chief of the American edition of Harper's Bazaar. This guy is a big, big deal. If you've never heard about him, he is basically repping the fashion industry for the Ireland.
1: And also, he designed Taylor Swift's and Travis Kelce's wedding dresses and suit.
0: Yes. Now, I think... So he's obviously the creative director for Dior, but he also has his own brand as well, JW Anderson, which is incredible. He's just so cool. You might have seen him on the runway before wearing the Irish rugby jersey, the OG rugby jersey was sponsored by O2. But yeah, this is absolutely huge. I actually already know people who have gotten an invite already.
1: Well, do you know what? Him being, I read the article recently about saying that now he's kind of has a good relationship with Taylor Swift. Would it be weird to see her come over for something like that? Or is that a bit out of her?
0: I don't know. I think there'll be some huge fashion heads nonetheless
1: in Trinity.
0: Yeah, this is huge, Shami.
1: Do you think
0: that huge
1: Trinitones will be invited?
0: I bloody hope so. Live orchestra. Here we go. Jamie and Faye are on

0: Pink Panther is Spin with Jamie and Faye and taking the energy down where it needs to be for the next few minutes.
1: I love this. I love this. Do you know what? I find this is more of a section for me than anyone else, because I find that when I'm leaving the show, Jamie, I'm so calm and relaxed. Just so chill.
0: I also find that every night that we're doing this now, you can actually see it getting darker and darker and darker, and I'm getting more depressed.
1: Yeah, let's not bring the mood too down. Let's not bring the mood too down now, Jamie. All right.
0: Yeah, well, on Bedtime Stories, what we do is we take three random sentences, we jumble them up and give them to AI, and we ask it to create a bedtime story for us. Tonight's three sentences are... Faye got the fright of her life. Shocker. Mm-hmm. You never know what's going to happen next. Jamie found the keys... is line number two, and... sentence number three. And then the mystery figure emerged from the shadows, and it was, well, you go ahead and tell us, AI.
2: Faye got the fright of her life. She'd just switched off all the lights downstairs when she heard footsteps in the hallway. Slow, creaking, getting closer. She grabbed the nearest thing she could find, a baguette. Who's there? She shouted. No answer, just another creak. Meanwhile, Jamie found the keys. Found them, he shouted from the kitchen. They were in the fruit bowl. Faye relaxed for a second. Great. Now come in here because I think someone's in the house. Jamie hurried down the hallway. As he reached the living room, the footsteps stopped. Everything went silent. Then the mystery figure emerged from the shadows. It was Pat Kenny, wearing a high-vis jacket, holding a clipboard. Faye blinked. Pat Kenny? He nodded. Evening. What are you doing in my house? He looked confused. I was told someone here couldn't sleep. We never called you. Pat Kenny checked his clipboard. Oh, he turned it upside down. Ah, number 18. This is number 16. There was an awkward silence. Jamie pointed next door. You're looking for that house. Pat Kenny smiled. That explains why your couch looked familiar. He tipped his cap, walked out the front door, and disappeared into the night. Faye looked at Jamie. So, the keys really were in the fruit bowl? Jamie held them up. They were underneath the bananas. Faye laughed. I've had a bigger fright over smaller things. Just then there was another knock at the door. Jamie opened it. Nobody was there, just a fresh banana with a tiny note attached. Wrong house again. The end.
1: Ah, here.
0: The suspense is killing you.
1: The suspense.
0: What? Do you know what?
1: Also, it's funny, weird. I saw an article on goss.ie about Pat Kenny taking a new career move. Sugar you not.
0: Yeah.
1: So maybe that is true.
0: This could be true, but what we know is for sure is that there's only one more bedtime story for this week, and it is tomorrow. So if you do want to throw some random sentences for tomorrow,
1: please do. 087 711 1038.
0: 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It's Jamie and Faye with the On Spin.

0: check on. Libby Anki, King the Crow, people wrapping it up on Spin with Jamie and Faye this evening.
1: We hope you had a fabulous evening and there's more yet to come, so don't worry.
0: Yeah, Matthew's on the way with 10 spinets in a row. Sonny Federa, Olivia Rodrigo in there. And of course, if you missed the details of how you can be €200,000 richer this coming Friday with Spin Summer Cash Machine, we'll chat to you later.
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Here we go. Matthew Matthews checking in. I'm not liking the fact every time it hits 10 o'clock every evening, it is slowly getting darker and darker. Longer evenings creeping in. We won't think about that for now, though. 10 spinets in a row. Let's do it.

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Listen, I know outdoor gig season is slowly coming to an end, but there's one big one we look forward to, end of August at Croke Park. Did you get tickets? The Weeknd, of course. He's just ahead of Gracie Abrams. 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

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I mean, hey, if materialism's your thing, this'll certainly help with that. 200 grand we guarantee to give away this Friday with Spin Summer Cash Machine. 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

0: taste good, wouldn't it? There's no way I'll ever know. Being a fifth of a millionaire. Well, Friday, it could happen.
1: 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Summer
0: Cash Machine. 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If you don't know the sauce, it has to go this Friday with Spin Summer Cash Machine. I wouldn't procrastinate if I were you. I'm guilty of that all the time. It never goes anywhere good. So here's what you got to do. Text the word spin to 57557. That's the word spin to 57557. You can enter on Spin's website as well. Its choice is up to you, to be honest. Either way, it will cost £250 and your standard mess rate. Got to be over 18. You're playing across the Glen Network stations. All the T's and C's on Spin's website. You have from now until this Friday, 3 p.m. to enter, by the way. Because after 3, we close the lines. Barry Dunn's going to call someone back. If he calls you, if you see a private number on your phone, you got to answer that within 5 rings. Give him that prize amount and bam, cha-ching, €200,000. All yours the next day. It's a no-brainer. Text SPIN to 57557. That's SPIN to 57557. Or you can enter online via Spin's website. Did you get all that? Great then, glad we're on the same page. Best of luck. How about this brand new track from Joel Corry, Whisper? Got the full track on the way in 15 minutes, and Stella Lefty, Boston, will get it on next. Sit tight.
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0: Doja Cat on Spin, a jealous type, that is me, especially if you're one of the lucky ones who got tickets to All Together Now Festival in Waterford next weekend. Tickets are just like gold dust. I've got Ticketmaster open as we speak. Same old thing, every 2 minutes. Not enough tickets to complete your request. 9 more days to go. I don't care, I'm keeping that tab open. Until we get tickets, I'm double jabbing. Between trying to sell tickets and playing 10 spin hits in a row, no easy task. Jonas Blue, Girl, this track in full, coming up next. Hang on.
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I mean, if you go to a pub quiz and answer questions to bag yourself a prize, surely you do the same thing with a tricky 10 on Fully Charged. You can win up to $2,000 if you get 10 questions correct. The answers to the questions are between 1 and 10. Give it a shot, see how you go tomorrow morning. The guys play after 8 and after 9 here on Spin.

I don't know about you, but I'm having World Cup withdrawal symptoms, waking up in the middle of the night screaming, Messi! Not in a good way though. Just me, Calvin and Jazzy on Spin.

0: Rain Radio and Craig Gorman talk about on Spain, summer's number one hit music station. And you and I, we got to talk about some big money. Summer cash machine. I'm almost certain it's more money than I'll see in my lifetime. I can guarantee you that. 200,000 euro, exactly. We are promising to give that away this Friday on Spin Summer Cash Machine. And don't be like, ah yeah, I'll enter later on or I'll enter tomorrow. No, no, you do it now. That way you don't think about it until Friday after 3. That is when Barry Dunn could call you. If he does, you got to answer that phone within 5 rings. Give him that prize amount. You'll see all the money the next day. Tax-free. 200,000 euro. A fifth of a million. Now, all you got to do is text the word SPIN. 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

Yeah. That we finally asked Fitzy from Love Island some questions. Personally, I'd love to ask him, Fitzy, be honest, do you actually watch Love Island? Are you seriously into that? You can check the interview for yourself right there over on Spin's Insta.

0: would be more than spectacular. 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
0: 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If Barry Dunn calls you after three, you got to answer the phone within five rings. 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

Dimitri on Spin. If you check his Instagram, it looked like he did a killer set in Croatia, Hideout Festival, a couple weeks ago. Now, if Croatia's on your mind, a lot of people are going away at the moment, so I'm just saying, 200k from Spin Summer Cash Machine on Friday. Now, that can make it easily arranged. Wherever you want to go, or whatever you want to do with that cash, I will give you that chance to win just after 1 o'clock. In the meantime, we got Slater on the way, and new music from Joel Corey as well. Listen up.

0: Don't worry, I'm not going to leave you hanging. 200k is on the line tomorrow. It's been Summer Cash Machine. Tomorrow is Friday, should I say. It's been such a week. I've been forgetting what day it is. Well, tomorrow is Friday. 200 grand could be in your bank account. I'll give you all those details in literally 2 minutes. And 10 minutes in a row, we go again with Amber, the Kid Laroi, and Dermot Kennedy all just ahead. Hang on.
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